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1: Good evening, I'm Eric Haddam. The Swift Current Fire Department has released more information about a vehicle fire that occurred during Frontier Days on Saturday night. Firefighters were called to the north parking lot at Kinetic Exhibition Park at 10:55 p.m. When crews arrived, they found flames coming from underneath the hood of a vehicle and quickly extinguished the fire after gaining access to the engine compartment. One truck and four firefighters responded to the call, and no injuries were reported. The cause remains under investigation. The rain just keeps coming across southwest Saskatchewan. Mankota was hit hardest over the weekend, picking up a remarkable 89.1 millimeters of precipitation, including 62 millimeters on Saturday alone. Maple Creek received 52.3 millimeters, while Lucky Lake finished with an even 50. Environment Canada meteorologist Janelle Gurgley says there wasn't much of a break from the wet weather.
2: So there was fairly continuous rain with some small breaks of sunshine in there, and areas saw anywhere from like 20 to 50 millimeters over the course of the weekend.
1: Swift Current collected 35.4 millimeters over the 2 days, pushing its June total to 89.9 millimeters. Despite being moved from the Bernie Kemick show ring to the Palliser Pavilion as a result of rain, the annual Frontier Days 4-H steer sale brought out well over 100 people yesterday afternoon. Brett Jensen with Heartland Livestock says it was another great steer sale with cattle and students from across the Southwest, and the average steer going for around $5.70 per pound.
3: The grand champion was Mandy Ebner of the Weimar Club.
1: Jensen also shares that the highest-selling steer was sold for $12.10 per pound by Skyler Schmitz from the Urnfold 4-H Beef Club. You can see photos on SwiftCut Online. The Saskatchewan Health Authority is once again monitoring water quality at beaches across the province as part of the Healthy Beaches program. Dr. David Torr says the program is designed to help keep residents informed about potential health risks associated with recreation water use during the summer months.
4: And what happens is we monitor the water quality, testing for microorganisms that could influence health or affect one's health, so that one knows if the beaches and the water is safe to wade or swim in or not.
1: Results from quality tests are available online at saskatchewan.ca. And cabbage seed pod weevil pressure is building across the prairies. AAFC field crop entomologist Dr. Megan Vankoski says reports are coming in from multiple areas that weevil activity is already underway in ditches and bolting canola.
5: Within the last week, I've been hearing quite a bit from my collaborators with the provinces and from some farmers and agronomists as well, just how active cabbage seed pod weevils are right now. We're hearing of activity in southern Alberta, southern Saskatchewan, central Saskatchewan.
1: Last year, the tiny gray weevil was also found in Manitoba. Vankoski says growers should be on alert heading into flowering as populations are rising quickly, adding they primarily like canola and brown mustard. Saskatchewan's Ministry of Agriculture is holding a cabbage seed pod weevil webinar tomorrow, and more details can be found on our website in the story under Ag News.
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6: I'm Colin Powers with a look at sports. The Swift Current 57s have a bit of a break ahead of them before they take the field again. Their game against the Regina Red Sox was rained out yesterday, and the 57s won't play again until that game is actually made up as part of a doubleheader on Canada Day at Curry Field. Their next home game will be on Friday against Regina. Meanwhile, the Argue Law 18U AAA 57s had a doubleheader against the Southeast Twins rained out yesterday, but they'll be on Kinsmen Field for a pair of games against the Parkland Expos this afternoon. The Riverside Electric 13U AAA 57s did get some games in on the weekend. They swept a doubleheader with the Regina Wolfpack 9-1 and 22-21 on Saturday. Former Swift Current Bronco Beck Malenstein is staying in Buffalo for the long haul. The 28-year-old forward signed a six-year contract extension with the Sabres worth $17.5 million, carrying an annual cap hit of just under $2.9 million. Malenstein played 81 games last season, posting 7 goals and 7 assists, while helping Buffalo reach the playoffs for the first time since 2011. The Delta BC native was a major addition to Swift Current's championship team in 2018, scoring 17 goals in 38 regular season games and adding 11 points during the Broncos' run to the Edmonton Cup. And the member of the Broncos will be taking part in an NHL development camp this week. Sawyer Dingman has been named to the Philadelphia Flyers camp roster, joining 40 other players in Voorhees, New Jersey. The 6'2" forward from Edmonton finished last season with 27 points and 98 penalty minutes in 63 games for Swift Current. Dingman went undrafted last weekend, but now gets an opportunity to showcase his skills in front of the Flyers coaching and management staff. And more NHL news today. The Montreal Canadiens have traded forward Brendan Gallagher to the Vancouver Canucks in exchange for future considerations. The 34-year-old played 14 seasons with the Habs and was the longest tenured player on the roster. He scored 13 points in 77 games this season and had a goal in 3 playoff games. From local news to local sports, we're here for your updates. 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
7: Good evening. This is Kirsty Hansen back with the 5-day forecast. Tonight we're looking at mainly clouds with a low of 12. Tomorrow we'll see sun and clouds with a risk of a thunderstorm and a high of 19. Then on Wednesday, Thursday, and Friday, sun and clouds with highs around 26. 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
2: Good evening. This is Kirsty Hansen back with the 5-day forecast. Tonight we're looking at mainly clouds with a low of 12. Tomorrow we'll see sun and clouds with a risk of a thunderstorm and a high of 19. Then on Wednesday, Thursday, and Friday, sun and clouds with highs around 26. 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
7: Good evening. This is Kirsty Hansen back with the five-day forecast. Tonight we're looking at mainly clouds with a low of 12. Tomorrow we'll see sun and clouds with a risk of a thunderstorm and a high of 19. Then on Wednesday, Thursday, and Friday, sun and clouds with highs around 26. 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
1: Good evening, I'm Eric Haddam. No one was hurt following a vehicle fire at Frontier Days late Saturday night. The city of Swift Current says firefighters were dispatched to Kinetic Exhibition Park just before 11 o'clock after reports of a vehicle fire in the north parking lot. Crews arrived to find flames coming from under the hood and were able to quickly put the fire out. The Swift Current Fire Department responded with four firefighters and one truck. The cause of the incident is still being investigated. It was another soggy weekend for southwest Saskatchewan and more unsettled weather possibly on the way. Leader recorded 34.8 millimeters of rain, Valmarie picked up 33.1, East End saw 21.3, and Swift Current added more than 35 millimeters during Frontier Days weekend. Environment Canada meteorologist Janelle Gurgley says today and tomorrow remain unsettled before a possible break.
2: Unfortunately, we are. Maybe fortunate for some, but I think for most of us, we are ready to see some sunshine. But yeah, we're kind of in this unsettled pattern with a chance of showers today and tomorrow. The forecast for Wednesday actually looks pretty nice, so hopefully that stays that way for Canada Day. But then you're back into an unsettled pattern with the possibility of severe thunderstorms again for Thursday and for Friday.
1: After Wednesday, the threat of thunderstorms returns later in the week. Each year during Frontier Days, Southwest 4-H clubs and local producers flock to the annual 4-H steer sale, and this year was no different. The sale was held yesterday afternoon at the Palliser Pavilion, where the average steer sold for $5.70 per pound, and the grand champion was named as Mandy Ebner from the Weimark Drylanders 4-H Club. Bryce Burnett, livestock director for the Swift Current Ag and X, says the livestock industry is stronger than ever, and he was enthused to let the good times roll. Burnett says whether folks are seasoned ranchers, proud supporters of youth in agriculture, or here to soak in the sights and sounds of the farm, the livestock shows and barns are a must-see during Frontier Days. The Saskatchewan Health Authority is testing water quality at beaches across the province as part of the Saskatchewan Healthy Beaches Program. Dr. David Torr says this program is important to monitor the health of lakes and beaches in Saskatchewan.
3: Well, it's important for keeping our folks healthy and keeping our folks' communities up to date with the quality of the water in the various lakes.
1: Results from the test can be found at saskatchewan.ca. And now is the time to start scouting for cabbage seed pod weevils. AAFC field crop entomologist Dr. Megan Van Koski says she's already receiving activity reports, noting that early checks, especially in areas where there was a problem last year, will help growers stay ahead of the pest.
4: Cabbage seed pod weevil are active, and I think they're definitely going to be something that people should be out scouting for in the next week or two in order to know what's going on and to have time to get a handle on them if they are there.
1: Van Koski says sweep nets are the best way to check fields, with economic thresholds based on 25 to 40 adult weevils in 10 sweeps. She adds yellow traps or yellow sticky cards can help spot early movement, but sweeping gives the clearest picture. Saskatchewan's Ministry of Agriculture is holding a cabbage seed pod weevil webinar tomorrow, and more details can be found on our website in the story under the Ag News.
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5: Good evening. This is Kirsty Hansen back with the 5-day forecast. Tonight we're looking at mainly clouds with a low of 12. Tomorrow we'll see sun and clouds with a risk of a thunderstorm and a high of 19. Then on Wednesday, Thursday, and Friday, sun and clouds with highs around 26. 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
13: Good evening. This is Kirsty Hansen back with the 5-day forecast. Tonight we're looking at mainly clouds with a low of 12. Tomorrow we'll see sun and clouds with a risk of a thunderstorm and a high of 19. Then on Wednesday, Thursday, and Friday, sun and clouds with highs around 26. 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
5: Good evening. This is Kirsty Hansen back with the 5-day forecast. Tonight we're looking at mainly clouds with a low of 12. Tomorrow we'll see sun and clouds with a risk of a thunderstorm and a high of 19. Then on Wednesday, Thursday, and Friday, sun and clouds with highs around 26. 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
1: Good evening. I'm Eric Adam. The Swift Current Fire Department has released more information about a vehicle fire that occurred during Frontier Days on Saturday night. Firefighters were called to the north parking lot at Kinetic Exhibition Park at 10:55 p.m. When crews arrived, they found flames coming from underneath the hood of a vehicle and quickly extinguished the fire after gaining access to the engine compartment. One truck and four firefighters responded to the call, and no injuries were reported. The cause remains under investigation. The rain just keeps coming across southwest Saskatchewan. Mankota was hit hardest over the weekend, picking up a remarkable 89.1 millimeters of precipitation, including 62 millimeters on Saturday alone. Maple Creek received 52.3 millimeters, while Lucky Lake finished with an even 50. Environment Canada meteorologist Janelle Gurgley says there wasn't much of a break from the wet weather.
2: So there was fairly continuous rain with some small breaks of sunshine in there, and areas saw anywhere from like 20 to 50 millimeters over the course of the weekend.
1: Swift Current collected 35.4 millimeters over the 2 days, pushing its June total to 89.9 millimeters. Despite being moved from the Bernie Kemick Show Ring to the Palliser Pavilion as a result of rain, the annual Frontier Days 4-H steer sale brought out well over 100 people yesterday afternoon. Brett Jensen with Heartland Livestock says it was another great steer sale with cattle and students from across the Southwest, and the average steer going for around $5.70 per pound.
3: The grand champion was Mandy Ebner of the Weimark Club.
1: Jensen also shares that the highest-selling steer was sold for $12.10 per pound by Skylar Schmitz from the Urnfold 4-H Beef Club. You can see photos on Swift Current Online. The Saskatchewan Health Authority is once again monitoring water quality at beaches across the province as part of the Healthy Beaches program. Dr. David Torr says the program is designed to help keep residents informed about potential health risks associated with recreation water use during the summer months.
4: And what happens is we monitor the water quality, testing for microorganisms that could influence health or affect one's health, so that one knows if the beaches and the water is safe to wade or swim in or not.
1: Results from quality tests are available online at saskatchewan.ca. And cabbage seed pod weevil pressure is building across the prairies. AAFC field crop entomologist Dr. Megan Vankoski says reports are coming in from multiple areas that weevil activity is already underway in ditches and bolting canola.
5: But in the last week, I've been hearing quite a bit from my collaborators with the provinces and from some farmers and agronomists as well, just how active cabbage seed pod weevils are right now. We're hearing of activity in southern Alberta, southern Saskatchewan, central Saskatchewan.
1: Last year, the tiny gray weevil was also found in Manitoba. Vankoski says growers should be on alert heading into flowering as populations are rising quickly, adding they primarily like canola and brown mustard. Saskatchewan's Ministry of Agriculture is holding a cabbage seed pod weevil webinar tomorrow, and more details can be found on our website in the story under Ag News.
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6: Good evening. This is Kirsty Hansen back with the 5-day forecast. Tonight we're looking at mainly clouds with a low of 12. Tomorrow we'll see sun and clouds with a risk of a thunderstorm and a high of 19. Then on Wednesday, Thursday, and Friday, sun and clouds with highs around 26. 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

0: at the fourth hole. The pin is glowing down the fairway. He lines up on his glowing neon orange ball and...
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13: Good evening. This is Kirsty Hansen back with the 5-day forecast. Tonight we're looking at mainly clouds with a low of 12. Tomorrow we'll see sun and clouds with a risk of a thunderstorm and a high of 19. Then on Wednesday, Thursday, and Friday, sun and clouds with highs around 26. 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
15: Good evening. This is Kirsty Hansen back with the five-day forecast. Tonight we're looking at mainly clouds with a low of 12. Tomorrow we'll see sun and clouds with a risk of a thunderstorm and a high of 19. Then on Wednesday, Thursday, and Friday, sun and clouds with highs around 26. 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
2: Good evening. I'm Eric Haddam. No one was hurt following a vehicle fire at Frontier Days late Saturday night. The city of Swift Current says firefighters were dispatched to Kinetic Exhibition Park just before 11 o'clock after reports of a vehicle fire in the north parking lot. Crews arrived to find flames coming from under the hood and were able to quickly put the fire out. The Swift Current Fire Department responded with four firefighters and one truck. The cause of the incident is still being investigated. It was another soggy weekend for southwest Saskatchewan and more unsettled weather possibly on the way. Leader recorded 34.8 millimeters of rain, Valmarie picked up 33.1, East End saw 21.3, and Swift Current added more than 35 millimeters during Frontier Days weekend. Environment Canada meteorologist Janelle Gurgley says today and tomorrow remain unsettled before a possible break.
3: Unfortunately, we are. Maybe fortunate for some, but I think for most of us, we are ready to see some sunshine. But yeah, we're kind of in this unsettled pattern with a chance of showers today and tomorrow. The forecast for Wednesday actually looks pretty nice, so hopefully that stays that way for Canada Day. But then you're back into an unsettled pattern with the possibility of severe thunderstorms again for Thursday and for Friday.
2: After Wednesday, the threat of thunderstorms returns later in the week. Each year during Frontier Days, Southwest 4-H clubs and local producers flock to the annual 4-H steer sale, and this year was no different. The sale was held yesterday afternoon at the Palliser Pavilion, where the average steer sold for $5.70 per pound, and the grand champion was named as Mandy Ebner from the Weimark Drylanders 4-H Club. Bryce Burnett, livestock director for the Swift Current Ag and X, says the livestock industry is stronger than ever, and he was enthused to let the good times roll. Burnett says whether folks are seasoned ranchers, proud supporters of youth and agriculture, or here to soak in the sights and sounds of the farm, the livestock shows and barns are a must-see during Frontier Days. The Saskatchewan Health Authority is testing water quality at beaches across the province as part of the Saskatchewan Healthy Beaches Program. Dr. David Torr says this program is important to monitor the health of lakes and beaches in Saskatchewan.
4: Well, it's important for keeping our folks healthy and keeping our folks' communities up to date with the quality of the water in the various lakes.
2: Results from the test can be found at saskatchewan.ca. And now is the time to start scouting for cabbage seed pod weevils. AAFC field crop entomologist Dr. Megan Vankoski says she's already receiving activity reports, noting that early checks, especially in areas where there was a problem last year, will help growers stay ahead of the pest.
5: Cabbage seed pod weevil are active, and I think they're definitely going to be something that people should be out scouting for in the next week or two in order to know what's going on and to have time to get a handle on them if they are there.
2: Vankoski says sweep nets are the best way to check fields, with economic thresholds based on 25 to 40 adult weevils in 10 sweeps. She adds yellow traps or yellow sticky cards can help spot early movement, but sweeping gives the clearest picture. Saskatchewan's Ministry of Agriculture is holding a cabbage seed pod weevil webinar tomorrow, and more details can be found on our website in the story under the Ag News.
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6: Good evening. This is Kirsty Hansen back with the 5-day forecast. Tonight we're looking at mainly clouds with a low of 12. Tomorrow we'll see sun and clouds with a risk of a thunderstorm and a high of 19. Then on Wednesday, Thursday, and Friday, sun and clouds with highs around 26. 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
13: Good evening. This is Kirsty Hansen back with the 5-day forecast. Tonight we're looking at mainly clouds with a low of 12. Tomorrow we'll see sun and clouds with a risk of a thunderstorm and a high of 19. Then on Wednesday, Thursday, and Friday, sun and clouds with highs around 26. 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
6: Good evening. This is Kirsty Hansen back with the 5-day forecast. Tonight we're looking at mainly clouds with a low of 12. Tomorrow we'll see sun and clouds with a risk of a thunderstorm and a high of 19. Then on Wednesday, Thursday, and Friday, sun and clouds with highs around 26. 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
6: Good evening. This is Kirsty Hansen back with the 5-day forecast. Tonight we're looking at mainly clouds with a low of 12. Tomorrow we'll see sun and clouds with a risk of a thunderstorm and a high of 19. Then on Wednesday, Thursday, and Friday, sun and clouds with highs around 26. 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
6: Good evening. This is Kirsty Hansen back with the five-day forecast. Tonight we're looking at mainly clouds with a low of 12. Tomorrow we'll see sun and clouds with a risk of a thunderstorm and a high of 19. Then on Wednesday, Thursday, and Friday, sun and clouds with highs around 26. 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
1: We're gonna stomp our boots to the neighbors, call the cops. 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
12: Good evening. This is Kirsty Hansen back with the 5-day forecast. Tonight we're looking at mainly clouds with a low of 12. Tomorrow we'll see sun and clouds with a risk of a thunderstorm and a high of 19. Then on Wednesday, Thursday, and Friday, sun and clouds with highs around 26. 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
8: Good evening. This is Kirsty Hansen back with the five-day forecast. Tonight we're looking at mainly clouds with a low of 12. Tomorrow we'll see sun and clouds with a risk of a thunderstorm and a high of 19. Then on Wednesday, Thursday, and Friday, sun and clouds with highs around 26. 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
2: Good morning. This is Kirsty Hansen back with the 5-day forecast. This morning we'll see a mix of sun and clouds with a risk of a thunderstorm, a high of 19 and a low of 12 later on. From tomorrow until Saturday, we can expect sun and clouds with highs around 25. 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
3: Good morning. This is Kirsty Hansen back with the 5-day forecast. This morning we'll see a mix of sun and clouds with a risk of a thunderstorm, a high of 19 and a low of 12 later on. From tomorrow until Saturday, we can expect sun and clouds with highs around 25. 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

0: wanting to say something? 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
2: Good morning. This is Kirsty Hansen back with the 5-day forecast. This morning we'll see a mix of sun and clouds with a risk of a thunderstorm, a high of 19 and a low of 12 later on. From tomorrow until Saturday, we can expect sun and clouds with highs around 25. 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
2: Good morning. This is Kirsty Hansen back with the 5-day forecast. This morning we'll see a mix of sun and clouds with a risk of a thunderstorm, a high of 19 and a low of 12 later on. From tomorrow until Saturday, we can expect sun and clouds with highs around 25. 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

0: The pin is glowing down the fairway. He lines up on his glowing neon orange ball and...
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4: Good morning. This is Kirsty Hansen back with the 5-day forecast. This morning we'll see a mix of sun and clouds with a risk of a thunderstorm, a high of 19 and a low of 12 later on. From tomorrow until Saturday, we can expect sun and clouds with highs around 25. 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
4: Good morning. This is Kirsty Hansen back with the 5-day forecast. This morning we'll see a mix of sun and clouds with a risk of a thunderstorm, a high of 19 and a low of 12 later on. From tomorrow until Saturday, we can expect sun and clouds with highs around 25. 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
3: Good morning. This is Kirsty Hansen back with the 5-day forecast. This morning we'll see a mix of sun and clouds with a risk of a thunderstorm, a high of 19 and a low of 12 later on. From tomorrow until Saturday, we can expect sun and clouds with highs around 25. 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
2: Good morning. This is Kirsty Hansen back with the 5-day forecast. This morning we'll see a mix of sun and clouds with a risk of a thunderstorm, a high of 19 and a low of 12 later on. From tomorrow until Saturday, we can expect sun and clouds with highs around 25. 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
2: Good morning. This is Kirsty Hansen back with the 5-day forecast. This morning we'll see a mix of sun and clouds with the risk of a thunderstorm, a high of 19 and a low of 12 later on. From tomorrow until Saturday, we can expect sun and clouds with highs around 25. 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
2: Good morning. This is Kirsty Hansen back with the 5-day forecast. This morning we'll see a mix of sun and clouds with a risk of a thunderstorm, a high of 19 and a low of 12 later on. From tomorrow until Saturday, we can expect sun and clouds with highs around 25. 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
3: Good morning. This is Kirsty Hansen back with the 5-day forecast. This morning we'll see a mix of sun and clouds with a risk of a thunderstorm, a high of 19 and a low of 12 later on. From tomorrow until Saturday, we can expect sun and clouds with highs around 25. 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

0: the tee at the fourth hole. The pin is glowing down the fairway. He lines up on his glowing neon orange ball and...
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4: Good morning. This is Kirsty Hansen back with the 5-day forecast. This morning we'll see a mix of sun and clouds with a risk of a thunderstorm, a high of 19 and a low of 12 later on. From tomorrow until Saturday, we can expect sun and clouds with highs around 25. 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
1: Good morning. I'm Eric Haddam. The Swift Current Municipal RCMP responded to 55 calls for service while Frontier Days was ongoing, ranging from assaults and 911 hangups to thefts and mischief. But despite the large crowds, police say the fairgrounds themselves remained relatively quiet. Staff Sergeant Evan Gordon says there were very few serious issues tied directly to the event.
2: The calls to the fairgrounds themselves were fairly minor, no reports of assaults or really any disturbances related to alcohol or any of the licensed establishments, so that's good.
1: Municipal RCMP officers also issued 32 warnings or charges under the Traffic Safety Act and handed out 4 liquor tickets over the 4-day celebration. Motorists and transit users in Swift Current may run into a significant road closure today. The 2nd Avenue overpass is closed between Doll Street and Cheadle Street East as crews replace fire hydrants. The work runs from 8 this morning until 4:30 this afternoon, with minor delays expected for Swift Transit passengers. And more road work is underway in a southwest Swift Current neighborhood today. The City of Swift Current says a catch basin replacement project has prompted closures on Jackson Drive and Robert Street West beginning at 8 a.m. Drivers traveling in the area should expect disruptions and use alternate routes where possible. The city thanks residents and motorists for their patience while the work is completed. Saskatchewan's largest butterfly is back in the southwest to start the next generation on the prairies. Habitat Stewardship Coordinator for Shrubs for Shrikes, Plovers on Shore, and the Stewards of Saskatchewan Banner Program with Nature Saskatchewan, Emily Putz, shares that monarch butterflies have been listed as endangered in Canada since 2023.
3: As much as people like looking at their life cycle up close, captive rearing is very, very detrimental to their recovery. Even capture and release, if you find caterpillars and bring them in to watch their cycle and then release later, that's actually very detrimental. The butterflies you release, they will likely not survive to migrate, and it hurts the populations.
1: Anyone who has questions or spots a monarch butterfly is encouraged to report the sighting by calling the toll-free HOOT line at 1-800-667-HOOT. A temporary exhibit delving into the history of local rodeo and the Herbert Stampede is set to open at the Morse Museum and Cultural Center. John Griffin, curator of the Morse Museum and Cultural Center, explains that the museum was grateful to have partnered with the Herbert Stampede Association on the exhibit.
4: We're pleased to announce that over the month of July, the Morris Museum will be home to a temporary exhibit sharing the history of local area rodeo. The exhibit will feature photos, documents, and stories of local rodeos and contestants. In addition, there will be interactive elements such as a roping dummy and a cowboy toy where visitors can try their hand at team roping.
1: Griffin says the exhibit opens this Thursday and will be up until August 3rd. And forage fields provide more than feed for livestock. Agri-environmental specialist Bailey Barnett says hay and pasture lands can also support important pollinator populations.
5: Pollinators play a huge role in agriculture, supporting about 80% of flowering plants, including forage species like alfalfa, clover, and sainfoin. But their benefits don't stop there. Healthy pollinator populations support biodiversity, improve soil stability, and enhance water infiltration.
1: She says by maintaining healthy forage stands and diverse plant communities, producers can help bees and other pollinators thrive while continuing to support productive agricultural operations.
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6: I'm Colin Powers with a look at sports. The Argue Law 18U AAA 57 swept a doubleheader against the Parkland Expos yesterday at Kinsman Field. Levi Wills drove in 3 runs. Mason Fowler allowed 1 earned run over 5 innings as Swift Current held on for a 4-2 win in Game 1. In Game 2, Fowler hit a 2-run homer and Jace Johnson, Braden Giles, and Parker Brown had 2 RBI each as the 57s beat the Expos 12-8. Some more minor ball today as the Cal Tire 15U 57s host the Moose Jaw Canucks-Bird doubleheader starting at 3 o'clock from Ford Field. The ACT Swift Stingrays turned in another strong showing at the Saskatoon Shark Swim Meet over the weekend, led by one of the top performances of the entire competition. Talia Cuthbert captured a 15-17 girls high point championship, winning gold overall after claiming first place in the 200-meter freestyle, 100-meter freestyle, 50-meter freestyle, and 100-meter individual medley, while also adding a bronze in the 50-meter fly. The Stingrays also received a third-place finish from Sophia Dick-Funk in the 13 and 14 girls 100-meter IM, while Gabriella Corey earned third in the 15 to 17 girls 50-meter breaststroke. Drew Cuthbert added another strong result for the Stingrays with a third-place finish in the 11 and 12 boys 100-meter freestyle. Canada will face Morocco in the round of 16 at the World Cup. Morocco defeated the Netherlands 3-2 on penalties last night to set up the matchup on Saturday in Houston. Canada last faced Morocco in the 2022 World Cup group stage, losing 2-1. Meanwhile, the first big knockout round upset of the World Cup saw Germany fall to Paraguay 4-3 on penalties, and five-time champion Brazil needed a late goal in stoppage time to defeat Japan 2-1 in advance to the round of 16. If something's happening in your community, from breaking news to big game scores, tell us first. 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
1: Good morning, it's Eric Adam looking at your five-day forecast. Today, a mix of sun and cloud, 30% chance of showers, risk of a thunderstorm this afternoon, fog passes this morning, wind west 30, gusting to 50 with a high of 19, and a UV index of 6 or high. Tonight, partly cloudy, 30% chance of showers in the evening with a risk of a thunderstorm. Wind west 30, gusting to 50, becoming light in the evening with a low of 12. For Wednesday, a mix of sun and cloud with a high of 23 and a humidex of 26. For Thursday, cloudy with a 60% chance of showers and a high of 25. For Friday, more of the same, cloudy with a 60% chance of showers and a high of 26. And on Saturday, sunny and a high of plus 29. 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

0: Ella Langley is choosing Texas on Country 94.1, Country 1490. My name is Chris. Hello and good morning. Thanks for joining me here in the morning show, powered by Canadian Tire. We are trekking right along here in the show, 6:10 right now. A little bit of fog in the morning, 12 degrees currently in Swift Current. Shauneman sitting at a temperature of plus 12 as well. A high of 21 expected on the day, 19 in Swift Current, but a 30% chance of showers in there. And a risk of a thunderstorm as well, too. So a good chance we're going to see some more of the wet stuff. Why not, right? I've already got the Jungle Book in my backyard. What's the sense of having it dry up a little bit just so that we can cut it? That just seems silly at this point. Your five-day forecast is coming up. You can, of course, check all the details on the Canada West Harvest Center local weather page and see for yourself. Well, coming up a little bit later on here in the morning show, Tourism Swift Current is going to be popping on by. We're going to be chatting with them all about their Canada Day celebrations, which as it stands right now, Wednesday, actually looks decent. We could have a good Wednesday for Canada Day, for folks' day off. So we'll find out more details, of course, on what's going to be happening on Canada Day coming later when Tourism Swift Current stops by. Birthdays, anniversaries coming at 7:40 as well. So we're going to be doing a little celebrating on top of that, plus a whole lot more. Lots of road closures in the city as well. We're going to make sure we touch on that, especially if you live on the south side. You're going to have to reroute yourself today. We'll get more details coming up in just a little bit. Music around the corner. Jason Aldean is coming up.
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2: It's Jeremy Patzer, Member of Parliament here. In Saskatchewan, our mothers, wives, and daughters have always played such an important and essential role on the family farm. 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
3: Good morning, it's Eric Adam looking at your five-day forecast. Today, a mix of sun and cloud, 30% chance of showers, risk of a thunderstorm this afternoon, fog patches this morning, wind west 30 gusting to 50 with a high of 19 and a UV index of 6 or high. Tonight, partly cloudy, 30% chance of showers in the evening with a risk of a thunderstorm. Wind west 30, gusting to 50, becoming light in the evening with a low of 12. For Wednesday, a mix of sun and cloud with a high of 23 and a humidex of 26. For Thursday, cloudy with a 60% chance of showers and a high of 25. For Friday, more of the same, cloudy with a 60% chance of showers and a high of 26. And on Saturday, sunny and a high of plus 29. 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

0: It's Dallas Smith, Fixer Upper, on Country 94.1, Country 1490. Hello and good morning. It is Chris along with you, 6:20 in the show right now. Thanks so much for tuning in with me this morning. 12 degrees in Shaunavon and a swift current as well. A little bit of fog in the swift current area this morning, so just keep that in mind if you were out and about cruising the road this morning. 19 degrees, the expected high on the day. 21 in the Shaunavon area, and a slight chance could see a little bit of rain showers and a risk of a thunderstorm this afternoon as well. Full five-day forecast details coming at the bottom half of the hour, along with the gentleman joining me in studio at this time, Mr. Eric Haddam. Good morning, Eric.
1: Good morning, Chris. How are you?
0: I'm good. You look very bright today. Like, you have a very bright shirt on.
1: Yeah, this was one of the shirts that I first bought when I started working here on the radio.
0: Okay.
1: And figured I'd break it out. It's a little wrinkled today, but we make it work.
0: You didn't get the iron out? What's going on?
1: No, man? Not today. Didn't have the time.
0: Nobody has the time at 4 o'clock in the morning for an iron.
1: Nobody has the time to iron anymore these days, too.
0: It's true. Ironing is a lost art.
1: Exactly.
0: You just stick it in the shower and completely waste water for 30 minutes while you're running hot and steam dry it.
1: I mean, at least you get a warm, nice shower out of it if you want to hop in.
0: Oh, no, you don't go in the shower. You just let the hot water run.
1: Oh, come on.
0: What's going on in the news today, sir?
1: Swift Current City RCMP, they were busy during Frontier Days. We spoke with Staff Sergeant Evan Gordon about some of the things they encountered. They partnered with the Saskatchewan Highway Patrol to monitor the roads. So keeping everybody safe. That's
0: important, very valuable part of Frontier Days.
1: Yes, indeed. Some road closures in the city today. The 2nd Avenue overpass is closed beginning at 8 a.m. today, as well as the intersection of Jackson Drive and Robert Street West for some catch basin repairs. The overpass is for fire hydrant repairs, if I'm not mistaken. But
0: that's correct, yeah.
1: Find alternate routes if you're on the road today.
0: There's like only three, and they all are affected by a train.
1: Yeah.
0: So plan accordingly. You could be delayed by a train.
1: Exactly. My dad knows that all too well. He used to work out at the research station, and every single day he'd go to work, he would get stopped by a train without fail.
0: It's even worse when there's two trains. Then you really got a problem.
1: Oh, yeah. Sucks. And Saskatchewan's biggest butterfly is back in the Southwest. We spoke to Nature Sask about what folks can do to keep the monarch butterfly population thriving in the Southwest.
0: They're very pretty butterflies.
1: Yes,
0: like definitely. The monarchs.
1: I've always liked orange. Orange has always been my favorite color ever since I was a little kid. So it's right up my alley.
0: Dynamite. The remainder of your information update, news, weather, and sports with Mr. Haddam coming up next.
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1: Good morning. I'm Eric Haddam. Frontier Days kept police in Swift Current busy with a combined effort from the Municipal RCMP and Saskatchewan Highway Patrol, removing a couple dozen impaired drivers from local roads. The Highway Patrol conducted check stops throughout the week, laying two criminal code impaired driving charges and issuing another 20 to 25 roadside license suspensions. Staff Sergeant Evan Gordon says officers noticed a different trend than in recent years.
2: And in speaking to the sergeant in charge of Saskatchewan Highway Patrol for this area, what they saw was a little bit of a reverse from years past, where the majority of those suspensions were alcohol related. Normally, you know, the last couple of years we've seen increased cannabis related suspensions.
1: The Municipal RCMP also laid one additional criminal code impaired driving charge during the event, bringing the total to three. The 2nd Avenue overpass in Swift Current will be closed this morning from 8 until 4:30 this afternoon for fire hydrant replacement work. The closure stretches from Doll Street to Cheadle Street East, with the Friesen Street intersection also shut down. Swift transit stops remain the same, but riders should expect possible delays. And motorists in Swift Current may encounter delays today due to another planned road closure. The city says work begins at 8 a.m. to replace a catch basin near Jackson Drive and Robert Street West. Jackson Drive between Timms Crescent and Robert Street West, along with Robert Street West between Jackson Drive and McCoon Drive, will be closed during construction. Drivers are encouraged to use other routes and allow for extra travel time. The iconic monarch butterfly has returned to southwestern Saskatchewan to begin the next generation. Emily Putz, Habitat Stewardship Coordinator for Shrubs for Shrikes, Plovers on Shore, and the Stewards of Saskatchewan Banner Program with Nature Saskatchewan, explains that captive rearing can be detrimental to the recovery of the population.
3: If you're really wanting to help the monarch recover, they are listed as endangered in Canada. You would want to create space for them. They are milkweed obligates, so they do require milkweed patches, but you're wanting to plant native milkweed. So we have five native milkweed species in the province. That's common, showy, world, low, or green, and stay away from other milkweeds.
1: Adult monarchs feed on native flowering plants, including smooth aster. The Morse Museum and Cultural Center has announced a temporary exhibit set to open this week, showcasing the area's rodeo heritage. John Griffin, curator of the Morse Museum and Cultural Center, says the exhibit will feature photos, documents, and interactive elements such as a roping dummy and a cowboy toy.
4: So the exhibit opens on the 2nd of July and is going all month long right up to the 3rd of August.
1: The Herbert Stampede is scheduled from July 31st to August 2nd this year. And creating pollinator habitats don't always require major changes. Agri-environmental specialist Bailey Barnett says many farms already provide some of the essentials pollinators need.
5: Pollinators need three things: a place to eat, a place to live, and a place to raise their young. That means having a variety of flowering plants from spring through fall, undisturbed soil or plant materials for nesting, and nearby habitat free from harmful disturbances.
1: She says areas like wetlands, shelter belts, and the uncultivated edges or fields are natural pollinator havens.
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7: I'm Colin Powers with your local sports, and we'll start with minor ball today. The Argulaw 18U AAA 57 swept a doubleheader against the Parkland Expos yesterday at Kinsman Field. Levi Wills drove in three runs, and Mason Fowler allowed one earned run over five innings, and Swift Current held on for a 4-2 win in Game 1. In Game 2, Fowler hit a two-run homer, and Jace Johnson, Braden Giles, and Parker Brown had two RBI each as the 57s beat the Expos 12-8. And there's some more minor ball today as the Cal Tire 15U AAA 57s host the Moose Jaw Canucks for a doubleheader starting at 3 o'clock from Ford Field. 15 swimmers represented the ACT Swift Stingrays at the Saskatoon Sharks meet on Saturday, bringing home a number of top finishes. Leading the way was Talia Cuthbert, who was named the 15-17 girls high point winner after four event victories and five top three finishes. Elsewhere, Drew Cuthbert placed third in the 100-meter freestyle and fourth in the 50-meter butterfly in the 11 and 12 boys division. Sophia Dick Funk earned third in the 13 and 14 girls 100-meter individual medley, fourth in the 100-meter breaststroke, and fifth in the 100-meter butterfly, while Gabriella Corey was third in the 50-meter breaststroke in the 15-17 age group. Canada will face Morocco in the round of 16 at the World Cup. Morocco defeated the Netherlands 3-2 on penalties last night to set up the matchup on Saturday in Houston. Canada last faced Morocco in the 2022 World Cup group stage, losing 2-1. And the Toronto Blue Jays held on for a 2-1 win over the New York Mets in Bo Bichette's return to Rogers Center. Bichette faced his former team for the first time since signing with the Mets in the offseason. He got a video tribute before the game and a standing ovation in his first at-bat. Bichette went 0-4 in the game. The Jays snapped a six-game losing skid with a victory. From local news to local sports, we're here for your updates. Share them at 306-773-NEWS or click Submit News on Swift Current Online.
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1: Good morning, it's Eric Adam taking a look at your five-day weather forecast. Today is going to see a mix of sun and cloud, 30% chance of showers with a risk of a thunderstorm in the afternoon, fog patches this morning, wind west 30 gusting to 50 with a high of 19 and a UV index of 6 or high. Tonight, partly cloudy, 30% chance of showers in the evening with another risk of a thunderstorm, wind still west 30 gusting to 50 becoming light in the evening with a low of 12. For Canada Day, a mix of sun and cloud, high 23 with a humid index of 26. For Thursday, cloudy with a 60% chance of showers and a high of 25. Friday is more of the same, cloudy with a 60% chance of showers and a high of 26. And on Saturday, sunny and a warm high of plus 29. 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
0: Songs that turn your minivan into a tour bus headed for Nashville. 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

Johnny Cash and June Carter. Jackson on Country 94.1, Country 1490. Hello and good morning. It is 6:42 here in the show, powered by Canadian Tire. Thank you so much for tuning in with me today. It's Chris along with you. 13 degrees right now in Swift Current, 12 in Shaunavon, warming up to a high of 19 on the day. Shaunavon going to be sitting at 21, but rain is likely in the forecast, as you can probably tell by having a look-see outside right now. It's not even a cloud coverage. It's just pure gray is where we're sitting at right now with the present outdoors look. Wednesday actually looks decent, though. One day of no rain, supposedly. We're not there yet, so anything can happen. But five-day forecast details are coming around the corner in just a few moments' time. The full-line Ag Southwest Explorer, Violet Suretsky, is out and about and has been all over the place over the last 3 weeks, I guess. She has been everywhere, man. She's been everywhere, man. No, sorry. I don't sing for a reason. You can find her at various locations, of course. This weekend, she's going to be busy. She is heading out to the Maple Creek Parade on Friday, as well as our Taste of Summer Community Barbecue.

0: which returns this Friday here at Golden West Broadcast. We're going to tell you a little bit more about our Taste of Summer Community Barbecue coming up in a bit. But then the Maple Creek Heritage Fest happening on Saturday. She's going to be stopping by, plus the Shaunavon Rodeo as well. She's going to be putting on miles onto that cruiser from our friends at Standard Dodge. So a big thank you for coming on out and having some fun with us as we come and check out everything going on here in the Southwest. You'll notice a big old QR code on the side of that vehicle. That QR code, if you give it a scan, you're going to have an opportunity to win some great prizes. And this week, they've got a wonderful prize package from our friends at the Living Sky Casino. So we encourage you, find the Full Line Ag Southwest Explorer anywhere she goes. You're going to be able to see that QR code on the Southwest Explorer truck. 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
5: Good morning, it's Eric Adam taking a look at your 5-day weather forecast. Today is going to see a mix of sun and cloud, 30% chance of showers with a risk of a thunderstorm in the afternoon, fog patches this morning, wind west 30 gusting to 50 with a high of 19 and a UV index of 6 or high. Tonight, partly cloudy, 30% chance of showers in the evening with another risk of a thunderstorm, wind still west 30 gusting to 50 becoming light in the evening with a low of 12. For Canada Day, a mix of sun and cloud, high 23 with a humid index of 26. For Thursday, cloudy with a 60% chance of showers and a high of 25. Friday is more of the same, cloudy with a 60% chance of showers and a high of 26. And on Saturday, sunny and a warm high of plus 29. 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

0: Josh Ross and Scared of Getting Sober is on Country 94.1, Country 1490. Good morning. It is Chris along with you here on the show, powered by Canadian Tire. Thanks so much for tuning in with me. Information update, news, weather, and sports is all coming around the corner in just a tick. So stay tuned for that. Of course, coming up after 7 o'clock, birthdays, anniversaries on the way at 7:40. And we are going to hear our next iteration of Meet the Player. Every Tuesday and Thursday, we get to meet a new player from the Swift Current 57s. And Nathan Innes is on the docket this week. So we're going to meet the player coming up just after 7.
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2: I'm Eric Adam. Here's what's coming up in local news. Motorists and transit users in Swift Current may run into a couple significant road closures today. And the iconic monarch butterfly has returned to Southwest Saskatchewan to begin the next generation. These are the stories that you can find on SwiftCurrentOnline.com.
3: Alberta is investing $7.3 million to expand and modernize agricultural training facilities at Lakeland College. Advanced Education Minister Miles McDougall saying yesterday that the funding will upgrade and expand the college's beef yard and relocate horse pens. Agriculture and Irrigation Minister Tara Sawyer.
4: The beef yard's expansion is a direct result of so many eager young people's desire to attend the college and get into ag.
3: The project is expected to begin this summer and be completed in 2028. HelloFresh will soon have a new state-of-the-art agri-food processing facility in Calgary. GDE, Grocery Delivery E-Services Canada, has received conditional approval for an agri-processing investment tax credit of up to $2.3 million. 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For Golden West, I'm Glendalee Allen-Vossler.
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1: Good morning. I'm Eric Haddam. The Swift Current Municipal RCMP responded to 55 calls for service while Frontier Days was ongoing, ranging from assaults and 911 hangups to thefts and mischief. But despite the large crowds, police say the fairgrounds themselves remained relatively quiet. Staff Sergeant Evan Gordon says there were very few serious issues tied directly to the event.
2: The calls to the fairgrounds themselves were fairly minor. No reports of assaults or really any disturbances related to alcohol or any of the licensed establishments, so that's good.
1: Municipal RCMP officers also issued 32 warnings or charges under the Traffic Safety Act and handed out 4 liquor tickets over the 4-day celebration. Motorists and transit users in Swift Current may run into a significant road closure today. The 2nd Avenue overpass is closed between Dahl Street and Cheadle Street East as crews replace fire hydrants. The work runs from 8 this morning until 4:30 this afternoon, with minor delays expected for Swift Transit passengers. And more road work is underway in a southwest Swift Current neighborhood today. The City of Swift Current says a catch basin replacement project has prompted closures on Jackson Drive and Robert Street West beginning at 8 a.m. Drivers traveling in the area should expect disruptions and use alternate routes where possible. The city thanks residents and motorists for their patience while the work is completed. Saskatchewan's largest butterfly is back in the southwest to start the next generation on the prairies. Habitat Stewardship Coordinator for Shrubs for Shrikes, Plovers on Shore, and the Stewards of Saskatchewan Banner Program with Nature Saskatchewan, Emily Putz, shares that monarch butterflies have been listed as endangered in Canada since 2023.
3: As much as people like looking at their life cycle up close, captive rearing is very, very detrimental to their recovery. Even capture and release, if you find caterpillars, bring them in to watch their cycle and then release later, that's actually very detrimental. The butterflies you release, they will likely not survive to migrate, and it hurts the populations.
1: Anyone who has questions or spots a monarch butterfly is encouraged to report the sighting by calling the toll-free HOOT line at 1-800-667-HOOT. A temporary exhibit delving into the history of local rodeo and the Herbert Stampede is set to open at the Morse Museum and Cultural Center. John Griffin, curator of the Morse Museum and Cultural Center, explains that the museum was grateful to have partnered with the Herbert Stampede Association on the exhibit.
4: We're pleased to announce that over the month of July, the Morris Museum will be home to a temporary exhibit sharing the history of local area rodeo. The exhibit will feature photos, documents, and stories of local rodeos and contestants. In addition, there will be interactive elements such as a roping dummy and a cowboy toy where visitors can try their hand at team roping.
1: Griffin says the exhibit opens this Thursday and will be up until August 3rd. And forage fields provide more than feed for livestock. Agri-environmental specialist Bailey Barnett says hay and pasture lands can also support important pollinator populations.
5: Pollinators play a huge role in agriculture, supporting about 80% of flowering plants, including forage species like alfalfa, clover, and sandfoin. But their benefits don't stop there. Healthy pollinator populations support biodiversity, improve soil stability, and enhance water infiltration.
1: She says by maintaining healthy forage stands and diverse plant communities, producers can help bees and other pollinators thrive while continuing to support productive agricultural operations.
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6: I'm Colin Powers with a look at sports. The Argue Law 18U AAA 57 swept a doubleheader against the Parkland Expos yesterday at Kinsman Field. Levi Wills drove in 3 runs. Mason Fowler allowed 1 earned run over 5 innings as Swift Current held on for a 4-2 win in Game 1. In Game 2, Fowler hit a 2-run homer and Jace Johnson, Braden Giles, and Parker Brown had 2 RBI each as the 57s beat the Expos 12-8. Some more minor ball today as the Cal Tire 15U 57s host the Moose Jaw Canucks for a doubleheader starting at 3 o'clock from Ford Field. The ACT Swift Stingrays turned in another strong showing at the Saskatoon Shark Swim Meet over the weekend, led by one of the top performances of the entire competition. Talia Cuthbert captured the 15-17 girls high point championship, winning gold overall after claiming first place in the 200-meter freestyle, 100-meter freestyle, 50-meter freestyle, and 100-meter individual medley, while also adding a bronze in the 50-meter fly. The Stingrays also received a third-place finish from Sophia Dick Funk in the 13 and 14 girls 100-meter IM, while Gabriella Corey earned third in the 15 to 17 girls 50-meter breaststroke. Drew Cuthbert added another strong result for the Stingrays with a third-place finish in the 11 and 12 boys 100-meter freestyle. Canada will face Morocco in the round of 16 at the World Cup. Morocco defeated the Netherlands 3-2 on penalties last night to set up the matchup on Saturday in Houston. Canada last faced Morocco in the 2022 World Cup group stage, losing 2-1. Meanwhile, the first big knockout round upset of the World Cup saw Germany fall to Paraguay 4-3 on penalties, and five-time champion Brazil needed a late goal in stoppage time to defeat Japan 2-1 in advance to the round of 16. If something's happening in your community, from breaking news to big game scores, tell us first. Call 306-773-NEWS or click Submit News on Swift Current Online.
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1: Good morning, it's Eric Adam looking at your five-day forecast. Today, a mix of sun and cloud, 30% chance of showers, risk of a thunderstorm this afternoon, fog patches this morning, wind west 30 gusting to 50 with a high of 19, and a UV index of 6 or high. Tonight, partly cloudy, 30% chance of showers in the evening with a risk of a thunderstorm. Wind west 30, gusting to 50, becoming light in the evening with a low of 12. For Wednesday, a mix of sun and cloud with a high of 23 and a humidex of 26. For Thursday, cloudy with a 60% chance of showers and a high of 25. For Friday, more of the same, cloudy with a 60% chance of showers and a high of 26. And on Saturday, sunny and a high of plus 29. 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

0: That's Luke Bryan and Love You, Miss You, Mean It here on Country 94.1, Country 1490. Good morning, 7:10 on the show. My name is Chris. Appreciate you tuning in with me here as we roll on through another mediocre day here in Swift Current. 13 degrees, current temperature, Shondovan presently sitting at a temperature of 11, warming up to 21 on the day. Swift Current going to hit a high of 19, and a good chance we're going to see a little bit of rain and a possibility of a thunderstorm in there as well. It claims a mix of sun and cloud. I don't know, man. I see nothing but gray from all directions. I don't know where that sun's going to come from, but it's clearly playing a pretty darn good game of hide-and-seek right now. But more details, you can get them by checking out the Canada West Harvest Center local weather page on Swift Current Online. Well, the Swift Current 57s, of course, their season is well underway, and every Tuesday and Thursday, we do something called Meet the Player, where you have a chance to meet the different players playing for the Swift Current 57s. And this go-around, we are going to meet Nathan Innes. He is a left-handed pitcher hailing from Scarborough, Ontario, and is absolutely excited to be a part of the squad here. And then what made you want to come and play in Swift Current?
1: Yeah, so my coach from University of Maine Fort Kent came up to me, and I actually played Coach Sawyer, which is our pitching coach, team Great Bay in our league, and he talked to my coach, and coach came up to me and was like, would you like to go play in the, you know, for summer ball for Swift Current? And I was like, hell yeah. So yeah, and I've always wanted to, you know, play at a higher level, so I was pretty pumped about that.
0: Right on. So if anything, what do you know about Swift Current?
1: So I actually had nothing. I didn't know anything about Swift Current. I did a little bit of research. I saw that the past couple of years have been a little bit, you know, of a, you know, total, a little rough. But I'd love to, you know, this year to make, you know, we have a couple, you know, new team. I'd love to, you know, have a, you know, good time and win games and try to, you know, win it all.
0: Absolutely. So then do you have a personal or team goal for the summer?
1: So I definitely, I'd say I don't have a personal. I'd say a team goal is to, you know, to make a really good, you know, connection with the team, all come together, all be brothers and stuff like that, and win games and, you know, have fun and just play good baseball.
0: Absolutely. Now, as far as future ambitions in the sport, what does that look like for you?
1: So, of course, I think everyone wants to make it as, you know, as far as you can, and I'd play until my legs fall off. I guess that's my saying, and yeah, and I just, you know, I love baseball. You know, I've played it my entire life, and yeah, that's my ambition, so yeah.
0: So then at what age did you start playing baseball?
1: So I was, when I was born, I had a baseball cap on the first month. So I picked up a ball probably around, I'd say, 4 months. Right. I'd say that's my dad put a ball in my hand. But the first time I actually ever started was 3. And then, yeah, and so for a long time playing.
0: And so, I mean, you obviously have made a ton of memories from that.
1: Oh, yeah.
0: So do you have anyone that stands out as a solid core memory?
1: I'd say my best memory would be, it was a long time ago. I mean, it was 15U, and we were in Michigan, and we went 6-0 for a tournament, and it was pretty cool. I mean, it was pretty awesome. Winning all the games in a row was pretty sick.
0: Absolutely. So, favorite player and team?
1: Favorite team is Toronto Blue Jays, obviously. And favorite player right now is Dylan Cease.
0: Right on. And do you have a favorite baseball or sports movie?
1: Yeah, Benchwarmers, definitely.
0: Nice.
1: I mean, it's classic.
0: And lastly, pregame meal or ritual. Do you have any one of those?
1: A ritual is, so I recently got a girlfriend. I sign her name every time I go up to pitch, every inning, and that's definitely a ritual. And pregame meal is chicken. For a game.
0: Right on.
1: That's it.
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10: Good morning, it's Eric Adam looking at your 5-day forecast. Today, a mix of sun and cloud, 30% chance of showers, risk of a thunderstorm this afternoon, fog passes this morning, wind west 30, gusting to 50 with a high of 19, and a UV index of 6 or high. Tonight, partly cloudy, 30% chance of showers in the evening with a risk of a thunderstorm. Wind west 30, gusting to 50, becoming light in the evening with a low of 12. For Wednesday, a mix of sun and cloud with a high of 23 and a humidex of 26. For Thursday, cloudy with a 60% chance of showers and a high of 25. For Friday, more of the same, cloudy with a 60% chance of showers and a high of 26. And on Saturday, sunny and a high of plus 29. 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

0: That's Jane Eagleson with Count the Ways on Country 94.1, Country 1490. Hello and good morning. 7:24 in the show right now as we mosey right along in the morning, powered by Canadian Tire. Thanks so much for tuning in with me today. Downtown Swift Current currently sitting at 13 degrees. Shaunavon? 11 degrees at this time, warming to a high of 21. 19 in Swift Current as well. A little bit of a breeze, but nothing to be too concerned with. And a lot of gray is what we're seeing out there today. 30% chance going to see some showers and risk of a thunderstorm this afternoon, down to 12 degrees tonight, with Wednesday so far, knock on whatever wood is in your vicinity, looking pretty good. 23 degrees, the expected high, 25 in Shaunavon, and no rain. We actually could have a no rain day. I know, it doesn't seem real at this point, but that's where we're at right now. More details coming at the bottom of the hour with your information update, along with Mr. Eric Haddam in just a few moments' time. Well, if you are in the Swift Current area, prepare yourself if you have not left work yet. And you're planning to leave for work and you live on the south side, it's you're going to be having a time, man. The 2nd Avenue overpass closed from 8 this morning through until 4:30 this afternoon. City is replacing a couple of fire hydrants. So if you are on the south side and you go through that direction, or if you're coming to the south side and that's your regular route, you're going to have to find another way to get across the city today as they are in the process. Well, thankfully, when I came to work, because I'm a Southsider, so when I came to work, nobody had started yet, so it was free and clear for me. But I already know, unequivocally, I will not see a train all day long. I will go on about my day. I'll, you know, drive wherever I need to go, do these things, do this, that. There won't be a train. Trains actually might not even be in Canada at this time. But the moment I have to go home along with anybody else, I guarantee you there's going to be two trains from CPKC and CP Rail going side by side, driving either back and forth or just moving towards each other just to kind of have fun, realizing like, hey, nobody can get across. But just keep that in mind. If you are traveling anywhere and haven't headed for work yet, 8 o'clock, no overpass, so you got to go the train route.
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2: I'm Eric Haddam. Here's what's coming up in news. Frontier Days kept police in Swift Current busy with a combined effort from both the Municipal RCMP and Saskatchewan Highway Patrol. And motorists and transit users in Swift Current may run into a few significant road closures today. 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
2: Good morning. I'm Eric Haddam. Frontier Days kept police in Swift Current busy with a combined effort from the Municipal RCMP and Saskatchewan Highway Patrol, removing a couple dozen impaired drivers from local roads. The Highway Patrol conducted check stops throughout the week, laying two criminal code impaired driving charges and issuing another 20 to 25 roadside license suspensions. Staff Sergeant Evan Gordon says officers noticed a different trend than in recent years.
9: In speaking to the sergeant in charge of Saskatchewan Highway Patrol for this area, what they saw was a little bit of a reverse from years past, where the majority of those suspensions were alcohol-related. Normally, you know, the last couple of years we've seen increased cannabis-related suspensions.
2: The municipal RCMP also laid one additional criminal code impaired driving charge during the event, bringing the total to three. The 2nd Avenue overpass in Swift Current will be closed this morning from 8 until 4:30 this afternoon for fire hydrant replacement work. The closure stretches from Doll Street to Cheadle Street East, with the Friesen Street intersection also shut down. Swift transit stops remain the same, but riders should expect possible delays. And motorists in Swift Current may encounter delays today due to another planned road closure. The city says work begins at 8 a.m. to replace a catch basin near Jackson Drive and Robert Street West. Jackson Drive between Timms Crescent and Robert Street West, along with Robert Street West between Jackson Drive and McCoon Drive, will be closed during construction. Drivers are encouraged to use other routes and allow for extra travel time. The iconic Monarch Butterfly has returned to southwestern Saskatchewan to begin the next generation. Emily Putz, Habitat Stewardship Coordinator for Shrubs for Shrikes, Plovers on Shore, and the Stewards of Saskatchewan Banner Program with Nature Saskatchewan, explains that captive rearing can be detrimental to the recovery of the population.
10: If you're really wanting to help the monarch recover, they are listed as endangered in Canada. You would want to create space for them. They are milkweed obligates, so they do require milkweed patches, but you're wanting to plant native milkweed. So we have five native milkweed species in the province. That's common, showy, world, low, or green, and stay away from other milkweeds.
2: Adult monarchs feed on native flowering plants, including smooth aster. The Morse Museum and Cultural Center has announced a temporary exhibit set to open this week, showcasing the area's rodeo heritage. John Griffin, curator of the Morse Museum and Cultural Center, says the exhibit will feature photos, documents, and interactive elements such as a roping dummy and a cowboy toy.
11: So the exhibit opens on the 2nd of July and is going all month long right up to the 3rd of August.
2: The Herbert Stampede is scheduled from July 31st to August 2nd this year. And creating pollinator habitats don't always require major changes. Agri-environmental specialist Bailey Barnett says many farms already provide some of the essentials pollinators need.
12: Pollinators need three things: a place to eat, a place to live, and a place to raise their young. That means having a variety of flowering plants from spring through fall, undisturbed soil or plant materials for nesting, and nearby habitat free from harmful disturbances.
2: She says areas like wetlands, shelter belts, and the uncultivated edges or fields are natural pollinator havens.
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14: I'm Colin Powers with your local sports, and we'll start with minor ball today. The Argulaw 18U AAA 57 swept a doubleheader against the Parkland Expos yesterday at Kinsman Field. Levi Wills drove in three runs, and Mason Fowler allowed one earned run over five innings, and Swift Current held on for a 4-2 win in Game 1. In Game 2, Fowler hit a two-run homer, and Jace Johnson, Braden Giles, and Parker Brown had two RBI each as the 57s beat the Expos 12-8. And there's some more minor ball today as the Cal Tire 15U AAA 57s host the Moose Jaw Canucks for a doubleheader starting at 3 o'clock from Ford Field. 15 swimmers represented the ACT Swift Stingrays at the Saskatoon Sharks meet on Saturday, bringing home a number of top finishes. Leading the way was Talia Cuthbert, who was named the 15-17 girls high point winner after four event victories and five top three finishes. Elsewhere, Drew Cuthbert placed third in the 100-meter freestyle and fourth in the 50-meter butterfly in the 11 and 12 boys division. Sophia Dick Funk earned third in the 13 and 14 girls 100-meter individual medley, fourth in the 100-meter breaststroke, and fifth in the 100-meter butterfly, while Gabriella Corey was third in the 50-meter breaststroke in the 15-17 age group. Canada will face Morocco in the round of 16 at the World Cup. Morocco defeated the Netherlands 3-2 on penalties last night to set up the matchup on Saturday in Houston. Canada last faced Morocco in the 2022 World Cup group stage, losing 2-1. And the Toronto Blue Jays held on for a 2-1 win over the New York Mets in Bo Bichette's return to Rogers Center. Bichette faced his former team for the first time since signing with the Mets in the offseason. He got a video tribute before the game and a standing ovation in his first at-bat. Bichette went 0-4 in the game. The Jays snapped a 6-game losing skid with a victory. From local news to local sports, we're here for your updates. Share them at 306-773-NEWS or click Submit News on Swift Current Online.
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2: Good morning, it's Eric Adam taking a look at your 5-day weather forecast. Today is going to see a mix of sun and cloud, 30% chance of showers with a risk of a thunderstorm in the afternoon, fog patches this morning, wind west 30 gusting to 50 with a high of 19 and a UV index of 6 or high. Tonight, partly cloudy, 30% chance of showers in the evening with another risk of a thunderstorm, wind still west 30 gusting to 50 becoming light in the evening with a low of 12. For Canada Day, a mix of sun and cloud, high 23 with a humid index of 26. For Thursday, cloudy with a 60% chance of showers and a high of 25. Friday is more of the same, cloudy with a 60% chance of showers and a high of 26. And on Saturday, sunny and a warm high of plus 29. 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
0: Thank you very much, Eric. It is Chris along with you here in the morning show, powered by Canadian Tire. And it's just about time to do a little celebrating. Birthdays and anniversaries are right around the corner. Last chance to get them on. 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We'll let you know who was celebrating after Tim and the Glory Boys, Without a Prayer, is on Country 94.1, Country 1490.

Chevy Silverado. That's Bailey Zimmerman here on Country 94.1, Country 1490. Hello and good morning. It is Chris along with you here on the show, powered by Canadian Tire. Appreciate you tuning in with me today. 7:43 right now, and it is time for our favorite time of the day. It's time to do a little celebrating. Birthdays and anniversaries, and we got a whole lot to go through today. Lots of folks happy to celebrate, starting things out with the other celebrities. Mike Tyson, celebrating birthday number 60 today. Olympic swimmer Michael Phelps is 41.

0: Actor Vincent D'Onofrio is celebrating birthday number 67. On Wednesday, July the 1st, Canada Day, it's an all-Canadian birthday celebration. Pamela Anderson is 59 years old. Dan Aykroyd celebrating 74. And Jerome Iginla is 49. Those are the other celebrities that are celebrating. Now, having a look-see at the local celebs, the ones that matter the most. Kelvin and Colleen Krause celebrate their 46th anniversary. Happy 47th wedding anniversary. Hope you get to celebrate each other today just as much as you did 47 years ago, with love coming from all your family. Frankie Arnold is 34. Happy 34th birthday to Frankie. Have a great day and an exciting year ahead from Danelle Clausen. Margaret Brown is celebrating birthday number 91. Happy birthday, Margaret. Happy birthday, Mom. Wishing you a great day and year ahead. Lots of love from all your kids. John Sparks celebrating birthday number 54 today. Happy 54th to the best dad. Hope you have the best day. Love from Shay and Spencer. And more birthday wishes to John. Hoping you have a great day, with love from Sheila. Lila Maxwell Sparks is 2 years old today. Happy birthday to our sweet niece, Lila. Hope you have the best day ever, filled with love, laughter, and lots of birthday fun. We love you so much. Love Auntie Shay and Uncle Spencer. And happy birthday to the little princess, Lila, with love coming from Grandma and Grandpa. Ryan Weave celebrating birthday number 41 today. Happy birthday, Ryan. Hope you celebrate today. Have a great day with lots of love from Dad and Debbie. Esther Weens is celebrating birthday 83. Happy birthday, Esther. Wishing you a wonderful day and a great year ahead from Stan and Shirley. And more birthday wishes and wishes for a wonderful year from Leonard, Sheila, and Danelle. And Lila Heglin is celebrating birthday number 15 as well today. Happy birthday, Lila. Hope you have a great 15th birthday, with love coming from the Cornelsons. And moving on now to birthdays on July the 1st. Ernest Pinnell is celebrating birthday number 89. Happy birthday, Dad. Have a great day, with love from Helen and all your family. Liam celebrating birthday number 12. Happy 12th birthday, Liam. Hope you have the best day celebrating. Love from Mom, Dad, Mason, Berkeley, and Tilly. And also celebrating is Sam Zanadine, 77 years old. Happy birthday, Sam. Wishing you a fantastic day and a great year ahead from Stan and Shirley. And those are your local celebs celebrating birthdays and anniversaries on this day. And a big congratulations goes out to Lila Maxwell Sparks, 2 years old today, and the winner of our birthday of the day, earning a gift certificate to the Pioneer Co-op Bakery. Remember, we love to celebrate birthdays and anniversaries every Monday to Friday, but we can't do it if we don't know about it. So give us a call at 306-773-0941. Text the details to us on the Full Line Ag text line, or head on over to Swift Current Online and click the greeting zone.
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5: Good morning, it's Eric Adam taking a look at your five-day weather forecast. Today is going to see a mix of sun and cloud, 30% chance of showers with a risk of a thunderstorm in the afternoon, fog patches this morning, wind west 30 gusting to 50 with a high of 19 and a UV index of 6 or high. Tonight, partly cloudy, 30% chance of showers in the evening with another risk of a thunderstorm, wind still west 30 gusting to 50 becoming light in the evening with a low of 12. For Canada Day, a mix of sun and cloud, high 23 with a humid index of 26. For Thursday, cloudy with a 60% chance of showers and a high of 25. Friday is more of the same, cloudy with a 60% chance of showers and a high of 26. And on Saturday, sunny and a warm high of plus 29. 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

0: That's Little Tebe, his latest That's Gonna Leave a Memory on Country 94.1, Country 1490. Good morning. It is Chris along with you here in the show, powered by Canadian Tire. 7:55 as we mosey on into your information update. In just a few moments' time, news, weather, and sports. Eric Adam and Colin Powers going to take you through in just a tick. On the way after 8 o'clock, we're going to be chatting with our friends from Tourism Swift Current. They've got a lot of Canada Day celebrations happening here in the city. We're going to talk all about that.
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2: I'm Eric Adam. Here's what's coming up in local news. Motorists and transit users in Swift Current may run into a couple significant road closures today. And the iconic monarch butterfly has returned to Southwest Saskatchewan to begin the next generation. 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
2: Good morning. I'm Eric Haddam. The Swift Current Municipal RCMP responded to 55 calls for service while Frontier Days was ongoing, ranging from assaults and 911 hangups to thefts and mischief. But despite the large crowds, police say the fairgrounds themselves remained relatively quiet. Staff Sergeant Evan Gordon says there were very few serious issues tied directly to the event.
3: The calls to the fairgrounds themselves were fairly minor. No reports of assaults or really any disturbances related to alcohol or any of the licensed establishments, so that's good.
2: Municipal RCMP officers also issued 32 warnings or charges under the Traffic Safety Act and handed out 4 liquor tickets over the 4-day celebration. Motorists and transit users in Swift Current may run into a significant road closure today. The 2nd Avenue overpass is closed between Dahl Street and Cheadle Street East as crews replace fire hydrants. The work runs from 8 this morning until 4:30 this afternoon, with minor delays expected for Swift Transit passengers. And more road work is underway in a southwest Swift Current neighborhood today. The city of Swift Current says a catch basin replacement project has prompted closures on Jackson Drive and Robert Street West beginning at 8 a.m. Drivers traveling in the area should expect disruptions and use alternate routes where possible. The city thanks residents and motorists for their patience while the work is completed. Saskatchewan's largest butterfly is back in the southwest to start the next generation on the prairies. Habitat Stewardship Coordinator for Shrubs for Shrikes, Plovers on Shore, and the Stewards of Saskatchewan Banner Program with Nature Saskatchewan, Emily Putz, shares that monarch butterflies have been listed as endangered in Canada since 2023.
4: As much as people like looking at their life cycle up close, captive rearing is very, very detrimental to their recovery. Even capture and release, if you find caterpillars and bring them in to watch their cycle and then release later, that's actually very detrimental. The butterflies you release, they will likely not survive to migrate, and it hurts the populations.
2: Anyone who has questions or spots a monarch butterfly is encouraged to report the sighting by calling the toll-free HOOT line at 1-800-667-HOOT. A temporary exhibit delving into the history of local rodeo and the Herbert Stampede is set to open at the Morse Museum and Cultural Center. John Griffin, curator of the Morse Museum and Cultural Center, explains that the museum was grateful to have partnered with the Herbert Stampede Association on the exhibit.
5: We're pleased to announce that over the month of July, the Morris Museum will be home to a temporary exhibit sharing the history of local area rodeo. The exhibit will feature photos, documents, and stories of local rodeos and contestants. In addition, there will be interactive elements such as a roping dummy and a cowboy toy where visitors can try their hand at team roping.
2: Griffin says the exhibit opens this Thursday and will be up until August 3rd. And forage fields provide more than feed for livestock. Agri-environmental specialist Bailey Barnett says hay and pasture lands can also support important pollinator populations.
6: Pollinators play a huge role in agriculture, supporting about 80% of flowering plants, including forage species like alfalfa, clover, and sainfoin. But their benefits don't stop there. Healthy pollinator populations support biodiversity, improve soil stability, and enhance water infiltration.
2: She says by maintaining healthy forage stands and diverse plant communities, producers can help bees and other pollinators thrive while continuing to support productive agricultural operations.
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7: I'm Colin Powers with a look at sports. The Argue Law 18U AAA 57 swept a doubleheader against the Parkland Expos yesterday at Kinsman Field. Levi Wills drove in 3 runs. Mason Fowler allowed a 1 earned run over 5 innings as Swift Current held on for a 4-2 win in Game 1. In Game 2, Fowler hit a 2-run homer and Jace Johnson, Braden Giles, and Parker Brown had 2 RBI each as the 57s beat the Expos 12-8. Some more minor ball today as the Cal Tire 15U 57s host the Moose Jaw Canucks-Bird doubleheader starting at 3 o'clock from Ford Field. The ACT Swift Stingrays turned in another strong showing at the Saskatoon Shark Swim Meet over the weekend, led by one of the top performances of the entire competition. Talia Cuthbert captured a 15-17 girls high point championship, winning gold overall after claiming first place in the 200-meter freestyle, 100-meter freestyle, 50-meter freestyle, and 100-meter individual medley, while also adding a bronze in the 50-meter fly. The Stingrays also received a third-place finish from Sophia Dick-Funk in the 13 and 14 girls 100-meter IM, while Gabriella Corey earned third in the 15 to 17 girls 50-meter breaststroke. Drew Cuthbert added another strong result for the Stingrays with a third-place finish in the 11 and 12 boys 100-meter freestyle. Canada will face Morocco in the round of 16 at the World Cup. Morocco defeated the Netherlands 3-2 on penalties last night to set up the matchup on Saturday in Houston. Canada last faced Morocco in the 2022 World Cup group stage, losing 2-1. Meanwhile, the first big knockout round upset of the World Cup saw Germany fall to Paraguay 4-3 on penalties, and five-time champion Brazil needed a late goal in stoppage time to defeat Japan 2-1 in advance to the round of 16. If something's happening in your community, from breaking news to big game scores, tell us first. Call 306-773-NEWS or click Submit News on Swift Current Online.
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2: Good morning, it's Eric Adam looking at your five-day forecast. Today, a mix of sun and cloud, 30% chance of showers, risk of a thunderstorm this afternoon, fog patches this morning, wind west 30, gusting to 50 with a high of 19, and a UV index of 6 or high. Tonight, partly cloudy, 30% chance of showers in the evening with a risk of a thunderstorm. Wind west 30, gusting to 50, becoming light in the evening with a low of 12. For Wednesday, a mix of sun and cloud with a high of 23 and a humidex of 26. For Thursday, cloudy with a 60% chance of showers and a high of 25. For Friday, more of the same, cloudy with a 60% chance of showers and a high of 26. And on Saturday, sunny and a high of plus 29. 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

0: That's Riley Green and A Damn Good Day to Leave on Country 94.1, Country 1490. Hello and good morning. It is Chris along with you here in the show, powered by Canadian Tire. Thanks so much for tuning in with me today. 8:10 right now, sitting at a temperature currently of 13 degrees in Swift Current, 12 in Shaunavon, and I don't see no mix of sun and cloud coming out here. It's nothing but gray and additional clouds. It should have said a mix of cloud and cloud. It's what it probably should have said. 19 degrees, the expected high in Swift Current, 21 in Shaunavon. Full details are available by checking out the Canada West Harvest Center local weather page on Swift Current online. Joining us this morning in the Country 94.1 Country 1490 Morning Show, from Tourism Swift Current, Mitchell Cook is along with us. Good morning.
1: Good morning, Chris. How are you doing?
0: I'm excellent today. How about yourself, Mitchell?
1: It is a beautiful day in the Southwest.
0: Absolutely it is, and we are getting ready to do a whole lot of celebrating for Canada Day, and Tourism Swift Current is going to be rocking and rolling.
1: Yeah, so the current plan is tomorrow, 12 p.m., Memorial Park. We're going to have a flag-raising ceremony where we're going to have French and Indigenous culture. We're going to have a new family raising the Canadian flag while the anthem plays, and you're going to hear from local dignitaries.
0: Excellent. So this is something that, of course, Tourism Swift Current does each and every year. You know, come Canada Day, you can almost always expect Tourism Swift Current to be able to host something like this. And it's great to see, you know, people that have been here for 30, 40, 50 years and people that have been here for 30, 40, 50 days being able to come and celebrate.
1: Absolutely. It's wonderful. And it's something that we've been able to continue to build year over year. So this year we're going to have a free hot dog lunch with cupcakes to celebrate Canada's birthday, of course. Evan Baxter is going to be providing the entertainment on the stage. We're going to have a community art project where everyone can sign their name and draw and tell what they love about Canada. And then there's going to be bouncy castles for the kids. And we just want to encourage everyone to come along and experience the community connection that we're going to have going tomorrow. And of course, it's made possible by the City of Swift Current, the Heritage Canada, and Tourism Swift Current.
0: Excellent. So actually sounds like there's a little bit of everything for everyone tomorrow.
1: Yeah, the goal is to get everyone down there for the flag raising ceremony. You stick around for the picnic atmosphere and we can hang out after that. I do want to say, though, please watch your social medias. If all of a sudden the weather doesn't cooperate, I believe it should. But if the weather doesn't cooperate, we will move indoors to the iPlex Curling Lounge. So watch your socials in the morning. But the current plan is Memorial Park.
0: Excellent. And again, Mitchell, what time does it start tomorrow?
1: 12 p.m.
0: Perfect. Anything else you wanted to add?
1: I don't think so. Just thanks so much to you guys for promoting the event and helping us get the word out there. It's the only event going on in Canada Day in Swift Current, so we hope to get everyone out here.
0: Absolutely. Mitchell, we appreciate you coming on by the show.
1: Thanks so much.
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7: Good morning, it's Eric Haddam looking at your five-day forecast. Today, a mix of sun and cloud, 30% chance of showers, risk of a thunderstorm this afternoon, fog patches this morning, wind west 30 gusting to 50 with a high of 19 and a UV index of 6 or high. Tonight, partly cloudy, 30% chance of showers in the evening with a risk of a thunderstorm, wind west 30 gusting to 50 becoming light in the evening with a low of 12. For Wednesday, a mix of sun and cloud with a high of 23 and a humidex of 26. For Thursday, cloudy with a 60% chance of showers and a high of 25. For Friday, more of the same, cloudy with a 60% chance of showers and a high of 26. And on Saturday, sunny and a high of plus 29. 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
1: Aaron Goodvin and Said No Redneck Ever on Country 94.1, Country 1490. Hello and good morning. It is Chris along with you here on the show, powered by Canadian Tire. Thanks so much for tuning in with me today. 8:24 as we mosey right along. Your information update coming at the bottom half of the hour. Eric Haddam and Colin Powers taking you through news, weather, and sports. So stay tuned for that. But coming up this Friday, it is our first taste of the summer charity barbecues. We love putting these on, and we're going to have our very first one this Friday with our charity of choice being the Royal Canadian Legion. An awesome organization that we're thrilled to be able to partner with. We've got one of the cooks from Hot Dog Day along with us. I'm introducing him as a cook and not, you know, a salesperson. But from our sales department, we've got Jacob Ferguson along with us. Good morning, Jacob. Good
2: morning, Chris. How are you?
1: I'm excellent. How about yourself?
2: Hey, you know what? Can't complain with these clear gray skies we got going on. You can't
1: clear gray skies.
2: Come to be expected at this point, I suppose.
1: Exactly. So you cooked on Hot Dog Day. There's a potential that you're going to be cooking on our charity barbecue day. You know, how did you feel your team did cooking on Hot Dog Day?
2: You know what? I thought it went very well. Only a few hot dog casualties were reported. But I'll tell you what, it was the design of the grill, so there was a big gap at the back of it. So
1: your hot dog failures, Jacob.
2: You know what? The hot dog failures, I suppose, are on me. I got to stop putting the blame on the
1: grill. Yeah, it's user operated. Just remember that part.
2: That is true.
1: No, all is good. You guys did a fantastic job. Yeah. I mean, you cooked for hundreds of people that were coming through. So, you know, being able to keep up and make sure that we had some tasty food for everyone was awesome. And that's going to be the plan for this Friday as well, too. The Royal Canadian Legion. And it's going to be $10. By donation, and of course, 100% of the proceeds go to our friends at the Royal Canadian Legion. And, you know, you may be flipping some burgers this time around.
2: Yeah, hopefully. I mean, hopefully I get to eat a couple burgers as well. I didn't get to indulge in too many hot dogs last time, so hopefully.
1: For whatever reason, they look at it negatively when the cook is sitting there eating rather than cooking.
2: I suppose, yeah. But one thing it does tell you is the food's got to be good if the guy cooking it's eating it too,
1: yeah,
2: right?
1: Yeah, that's true. It gives you good positive feedback on that sense. So join us Friday, 11:30 to 1 o'clock, right out in front of the Innovation Federal Credit Union. We are going to be there. Representatives from the Royal Canadian Legion will be there as well, and we will be raising some much needed funds for the Royal Canadian Legion for our first ever taste of the summer charity barbecue.
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4: I'm Eric Adam. Here's what's coming up in news. Frontier Days kept police in Swift Current busy with a combined effort from both the municipal RCMP and Saskatchewan Highway Patrol. And motorists and transit users in Swift Current may run into a few significant road closures today. 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

0: current online news with Cowtown Kids Toy and Candy Store in Maple Creek, the largest independent toy store in Saskatchewan, with a huge collection of toys, puzzles, books, and candy.
1: Good morning. I'm Eric Haddam. Frontier Days kept police in Swift Current busy with a combined effort from the Municipal RCMP and Saskatchewan Highway Patrol, removing a couple dozen impaired drivers from local roads. The Highway Patrol conducted check stops throughout the week, laying two criminal code impaired driving charges and issuing another 20 to 25 roadside license suspensions. Staff Sergeant Evan Gordon says officers noticed a different trend than in recent years.
2: And in speaking to the sergeant in charge of Saskatchewan Highway Patrol for this area, what they saw was a little bit of a reverse from years past, where the majority of those suspensions were alcohol-related. Normally, you know, the last couple of years we've seen increased cannabis-related suspensions.
1: The Municipal RCMP also laid one additional criminal code impaired driving charge during the event, bringing the total to three. The 2nd Avenue overpass in Swift Current will be closed this morning from 8 until 4:30 this afternoon for fire hydrant replacement work. The closure stretches from Doll Street to Cheadle Street East, with the Friesen Street intersection also shut down. Swift transit stops remain the same, but riders should expect possible delays. And motorists in Swift Current may encounter delays today due to another planned road closure. The city says work begins at 8 a.m. to replace a catch basin near Jackson Drive and Robert Street West. Jackson Drive between Timms Crescent and Robert Street West, along with Robert Street West between Jackson Drive and McCoon Drive, will be closed during construction. Drivers are encouraged to use other routes and allow for extra travel time. The iconic Monarch Butterfly has returned to southwestern Saskatchewan to begin the next generation. Emily Putz, Habitat Stewardship Coordinator for Shrubs for Shrikes, Plovers on Shore, and the Stewards of Saskatchewan Banner Program with Nature Saskatchewan, explains that captive rearing can be detrimental to the recovery of the population.
3: If you're really wanting to help the monarch recover, they are listed as endangered in Canada, you would want to create space for them. They are milkweed obligates, so they do require milkweed patches, but you're wanting to plant native milkweed. So we have five native milkweed species in the province. That's common, showy, world, low, or green, and stay away from other milkweeds.
1: Adult monarchs feed on native flowering plants, including smooth aster. The Morse Museum and Cultural Center has announced a temporary exhibit set to open this week, showcasing the area's rodeo heritage. John Griffin, curator of the Morse Museum and Cultural Center, says the exhibit will feature photos, documents, and interactive elements such as a roping dummy and a cowboy toy.
4: So the exhibit opens on the 2nd of July and is going all month long right up to the 3rd of August.
1: The Herbert Stampede is scheduled from July 31st to August 2nd this year. And creating pollinator habitats don't always require major changes. Agri-environmental specialist Bailey Barnett says many farms already provide some of the essentials pollinators need.
5: Pollinators need three things: a place to eat, a place to live, and a place to raise their young. That means having a variety of flowering plants from spring through fall, undisturbed soil or plant materials for nesting, and nearby habitat free from harmful disturbances.
1: She says areas like wetlands, shelter belts, and the uncultivated edges or fields are natural pollinator havens.
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6: I'm Colin Powers with your local sports, and we'll start with minor ball today. The Argue Law 18U AAA 57 swept a doubleheader against the Parkland Expos yesterday at Kinsman Field. Levi Wills drove in three runs, and Mason Fowler allowed one earned run over five innings, and Swift Current held on for a 4-2 win in Game 1. In Game 2, Fowler hit a two-run homer, and Jace Johnson, Braden Giles, and Parker Brown had two RBI each as the 57s beat the Expos 12-8. And there's some more minor ball today as the Cal Tire 15U AAA 57s host the Moose Jaw Canucks for a doubleheader starting at 3 o'clock from Ford Field. 15 swimmers represented the ACT Swift Stingrays at the Saskatoon Sharks meet on Saturday, bringing home a number of top finishes. Leading the way was Talia Cuthbert, who was named the 15 to 17 girls high point winner after four event victories and five top three finishes. Elsewhere, Drew Cuthbert placed third in the 100 meter freestyle and fourth in the 50 meter butterfly in the 11 and 12 boys division. Sophia Dick Funk earned third in the 13 and 14 girls 100 meter individual medley, fourth in the 100 meter breaststroke, and fifth in the 100 meter butterfly. While Gabriella Corey was third in the 50 meter breaststroke in the 15 to 17 age group. Canada will face Morocco in the round of 16 at the World Cup. Morocco defeated the Netherlands 3-2 on penalties last night to set up the matchup on Saturday in Houston. Canada last faced Morocco in the 2022 World Cup group stage, losing 2-1. And the Toronto Blue Jays held on for a 2-1 win over the New York Mets in Bo Bichette's return to Rogers Center. Bichette faced his former team for the first time since signing with the Mets in the offseason. He got a video tribute before the game and a standing ovation in his first at-bat. Bichette went 0-4 in the game. The Jays snapped a six-game losing skid with a victory. From local news to local sports, we're here for your updates. Share them at 306-773-NEWS or click Submit News on Swift Current Online.
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1: Good morning, it's Eric Adam taking a look at your five-day weather forecast. Today is going to see a mix of sun and cloud, 30% chance of showers with a risk of a thunderstorm in the afternoon, fog patches this morning, wind west 30 gusting to 50 with a high of 19 and a UV index of 6 or high. Tonight, partly cloudy, 30% chance of showers in the evening with another risk of a thunderstorm, wind still west 30 gusting to 50 becoming light in the evening with a low of 12. For Canada Day, a mix of sun and cloud, high 23 with a humid index of 26. For Thursday, cloudy with a 60% chance of showers and a high of 25. Friday is more of the same, cloudy with a 60% chance of showers and a high of 26. And on Saturday, sunny and a warm high of plus 29. 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

0: That's Crowder Faith and Betty on Country 94.1, Country 1490. Hello and good morning. It is Chris along with you here on the show, powered by Canadian Tire. 844. Appreciate you tuning in with me this morning. Still not that great outside. 13 degrees in Swift Current, 12 in Shaunavon. 30% chance of showers in the Swift Current area. A little bit higher percentage possibility in Shaunavon and a risk of a thunderstorm this afternoon. Full details in your five-day forecast coming around the corner in just a moment's time. But joining me in studio this morning are, what can I call you? Our most recent old senior citizen, Hayden Michaels, is with us. Hello, senior.
1: Hello, senor.
0: Hello, senor. You are now 30. Yesterday was your birthday.
1: Not yesterday, the day before, but yeah.
0: What day is it today?
1: Today's the 30th.
0: Oh, it's Tuesday.
1: Yeah.
0: Oh, yeah, okay. Then 2 days ago.
1: Yeah, the bender is over, so now we can start counting the days.
0: Sorry, I was confused because you didn't come into work yesterday because you were sick.
1: So what happened was my family comes over for my birthday the night before. They stay the night so they can be there at my actual birthday. Mm-hmm. My niece, who is 3, gets invited by my sister to make me pancakes for my 30th birthday. So I wake up and there's pancakes. Do you know what happens when a 3-year-old makes pancakes?
0: Yeah.
1: They don't get cooked. They're about 30% booger, and you will be sick.
0: Yeah.
1: But then your niece looks at you with her big doe eyes and says, "For you." And you're like, "Well, I guess they're for me." Maybe I eat half and half later. She goes, "For you." Okay. I'll eat them.
0: See, as the father of multiple children, when a child makes me a food that I very clearly can tell is not cooked, and they're like, "For you, do you know what I do?" I'm like, "Awesome, I'm going to go eat this in the bedroom and throw it in the garden." Like, learn, man. Learn.
1: I have a tiny house. There's nowhere to hide.
0: All right, we're going to celebrate a few national holidays today, so hope you're ready and excited. It's International Asteroid Day today.
1: Asteroid?
0: Mm-hmm. So do you like space?
1: Yeah, I like space.
0: Okay, well, there you go. Watch for asteroids.
1: I could use some more space getting away from you.
0: Oh, listen to that. Listen to this guy here. Just Captain Comedy all the way along. It is also National Corvette Day today, too.
1: National Corvette Day.
0: Yeah.
1: So perfect.
0: You're cruising around in your nice Corvette that you don't have?
1: Yeah. Well, hey, come on. I was going to say, if people have Corvettes, they should come down to Tail Light Tuesday. It's kids' night there.
0: That is true. It is Tail Light Tuesday and kids' night. That'd be a great place to bring your Corvette today.
1: Yeah, the one I don't have.
0: Yeah, exactly. And it's also National... What is this one called again? Oh, yeah. National Outfit of the Day today.
1: What?
0: It's Outfit of the Day.
1: We have a National Outfit today. Of the Day?
0: We do. I see you chose to dress like the worst crayon in the box.
1: Wow.
0: The most bland, boring thing you could put on.
1: The beige crayon is mighty and has many utilities.
0: Beige crayon is the one that kids drop on the floor and you pick up and be like, "We don't need that one," and throw it out before they get it back.
1: You're dressed like the crayon that got used on the cheap paper at the restaurant where the ink stuck to the actual crayon part and now it doesn't work so good.
0: But guess what? I'm still in the pack.
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11: Good morning, it's Eric Adam taking a look at your five-day weather forecast. Today is going to see a mix of sun and cloud, 30% chance of showers with a risk of a thunderstorm in the afternoon, fog patches this morning, wind west 30 gusting to 50 with a high of 19 and a UV index of 6 or high. Tonight, partly cloudy, 30% chance of showers in the evening with another risk of a thunderstorm, wind still west 30 gusting to 50 becoming light in the evening with a low of 12. For Canada Day, a mix of sun and cloud, high 23 with a humid index of 26. For Thursday, cloudy with a 60% chance of showers and a high of 25. Friday is more of the same, cloudy with a 60% chance of showers and a high of 26. And on Saturday, sunny and a warm high of plus 29. 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

0: That's the Recklaws and Dean Brody with Hometown Heroes on Country 94.1, Country 1490. 8:57 in the show. It's Chris along with you. Thank you so much for tuning in with me. Your information update, news, weather, and sports all coming around the corner in just a moment's time. Coming up after 9 o'clock, we're going to play a little Generation Gap. And my good friend Andrew is going to pop on by. We haven't done a dad joke in a long time, so it's time to lose some listeners and create more groans. Additional dad jokes are coming up.
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2: I'm Eric Adam. Here's what's coming up in local news. Motorists and transit users in Swift Current may run into a couple significant road closures today. And the iconic monarch butterfly has returned to Southwest Saskatchewan to begin the next generation. 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
2: Good morning. I'm Eric Adam. The Swift Current Municipal RCMP responded to 55 calls for service while Frontier Days was ongoing, ranging from assaults and 911 hangups to thefts and mischief. But, despite the large crowds, police say the fairgrounds themselves remained relatively quiet. Staff Sergeant Evan Gordon says there were very few serious issues tied directly to the event.
7: The calls to the fairgrounds themselves were fairly minor. No reports of assaults or really any disturbances related to alcohol or any of the licensed establishments, so that's good.
2: Municipal RCMP officers also issued 32 warnings or charges under the Traffic Safety Act and handed out 4 liquor tickets over the 4-day celebration. Motorists and transit users in Swift Current may run into a significant road closure today. The 2nd Avenue overpass is closed between Doll Street and Cheadle Street East as crews replace fire hydrants. The work runs from 8 this morning until 4:30 this afternoon, with minor delays expected for Swift Transit passengers. And more road work is underway in a southwest Swift Current neighborhood today. The city of Swift Current says a catch basin replacement project has prompted closures on Jackson Drive and Robert Street West beginning at 8 a.m. Drivers traveling in the area should expect disruptions and use alternate routes where possible. The city thanks residents and motorists for their patience while the work is completed. Saskatchewan's largest butterfly is back in the southwest to start the next generation on the prairies. Habitat Stewardship Coordinator for Shrubs for Shrikes, Plovers on Shore, and the Stewards of Saskatchewan Banner Program with Nature Saskatchewan, Emily Putz, shares that monarch butterflies have been listed as endangered in Canada since 2023.
8: As much as people like looking at their life cycle up close, captive rearing is very, very detrimental to their recovery. Even capture and release, if you find caterpillars and bring them in to watch their cycle and then release later, that's actually very detrimental. The butterflies you release, they will likely not survive to migrate, and it hurts the populations.
2: Anyone who has questions or spots a monarch butterfly is encouraged to report the sighting by calling the toll-free HOOT line at 1-800-667-HOOT. A temporary exhibit delving into the history of local rodeo and the Herbert Stampede is set to open at the Morse Museum and Cultural Center. John Griffin, curator of the Morse Museum and Cultural Center, explains that the museum was grateful to have partnered with the Herbert Stampede Association on the exhibit.
9: We're pleased to announce that over the month of July, the Morris Museum will be home to a temporary exhibit sharing the history of local area rodeo. The exhibit will feature photos, documents, and stories of local rodeos and contestants. In addition, there will be interactive elements such as a roping dummy and a cowboy toy where visitors can try their hand at team roping.
2: Griffin says the exhibit opens this Thursday and will be up until August 3rd. And forage fields provide more than feed for livestock. Agri-environmental specialist Bailey Barnett says hay and pasture lands can also support important pollinator populations.
10: Pollinators play a huge role in agriculture, supporting about 80% of flowering plants, including forage species like alfalfa, clover, and sainfoin. But their benefits don't stop there. Healthy pollinator populations support biodiversity, improve soil stability, and enhance water infiltration.
2: She says by maintaining healthy forage stands and diverse plant communities, producers can help bees and other pollinators thrive while continuing to support productive agricultural operations.
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11: I'm Colin Powers with a look at sports. The Argue Law 18U AAA 57 swept a doubleheader against the Parkland Expos yesterday at Kinsman Field. Levi Wills drove in three runs. Mason Fowler allowed a one earned run over five innings as Swift Kern held on for a 4-2 win in game one. In game two, Fowler hit a two-run homer and Jace Johnson, Braden Giles, and Parker Brown had two RBI each as the 57s beat the Expos 12-8. Some more minor ball today as the Cal Tire 15U 57s host a Moose Jaw Canucks for a doubleheader starting at 3 o'clock from Ford Field. The ACT Swift Stingrays turned in another strong showing at the Saskatoon Shark Swim Meet over the weekend, led by one of the top performances of the entire competition. Talia Cuthbert captured the 15-17 girls high point championship, winning gold overall after claiming first place in the 200-meter freestyle, 100-meter freestyle, 50-meter freestyle, and 100-meter individual medley, while also adding a bronze in the 50-meter fly. The Stingrays also received a third-place finish from Sophia Dick-Funk in the 13-14 girls 100-meter IM, while Gabriella Corey earned third in the 15-17 girls 50-meter breaststroke. Drew Cuthbert added another strong result for the Stingrays with a third-place finish in the 11-12 boys 100-meter freestyle. Canada will face Morocco in the round of 16 at the World Cup. Morocco defeated the Netherlands 3-2 on penalties last night to set up the matchup on Saturday in Houston. Canada last faced Morocco in the 2022 World Cup group stage, losing 2-1. Meanwhile, the first big knockout round upset of the World Cup saw Germany fall to Paraguay 4-3 on penalties, and five-time champion Brazil needed a late goal in stoppage time to defeat Japan 2-1 in advance to the round of 16. If something's happening in your community, from breaking news to big game scores, tell us first. Call 306-773-NEWS or click Submit News on Swift Current Online.
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2: Good morning, it's Eric Adam looking at your five-day forecast. Today, a mix of sun and cloud, 30% chance of showers, risk of a thunderstorm this afternoon, fog passes this morning, wind west 30 gusting to 50 with a high of 19 and a UV index of 6 or high. Tonight, partly cloudy, 30% chance of showers in the evening with a risk of a thunderstorm. Wind west 30, gusting to 50, becoming light in the evening with a low of 12. For Wednesday, a mix of sun and cloud with a high of 23 and a humidex of 26. For Thursday, cloudy with a 60% chance of showers and a high of 25. For Friday, more of the same, cloudy with a 60% chance of showers and a high of 26. And on Saturday, sunny and a high of plus 29. 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
1: That's Tyler Joe Miller and Should Have Known Better on Country 94.1, Country 1490. Hello and good morning. It is Chris along with you here in the show, powered by Canadian Tire. Appreciate you tuning in with me today. And it's time to play a little Generation Gap, the game where we give you a slang term and you give us the generation that you think it came from. And we got a lot to choose from. It could be the silent generation, the baby boomers, Gen X, millennials, Gen Z, Gen Alpha. You never know. And apparently there's another generation. I don't know what the youngest one is called, but yeah, we don't have slang terms for them yet because I assume most of them are goo-goo and gaga. They're just not old enough yet. Not old enough yet. Your slang term this morning is fit. Yes, fit. You tell us what generation that you believe that one came from. Shoot us a text on the Full Line Ag text line, 306-773-0941. 1,000 bonus points coming your way if you think you know what it means. We're going to give you those details after George Burge. Ride, ride, ride on Country 94.1, Country 1490.

0: That's the latest from Josh Stumpf and Johnny Walker, back to me on Country 94.1, Country 1490. My name is Chris. Appreciate you tuning in with me here on the show, powered by Canadian Tire, as we mosey right along playing our favorite game, a little generation gap, where we give you a slang term and you give us the generation that you believe it came from. Your slang term this morning was fit. We wanted to know what generation you thought that one came from. We got a couple of texts in on the full line ag text line, claiming millennial and claiming Gen Z. And from what we can tell, that is a Gen Z. It's kind of a crossover, because I think that one's almost a borderline millennial, because I do remember hearing that in my time. But our best knowledge says that's a Gen Z term. Fit means your outfit, what you're wearing. So if you're using it in a sentence, hey, let's check your fit. That could mean your fit's not good. I'm even inventing slang at this point now. So there you go. Go up to your boss and tell him to check his fit and see how far that gets you.
1: We know you're doing it.
2: 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Who? 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
7: Good morning, it's Eric Adam looking at your 5-day forecast. Today, a mix of sun and cloud, 30% chance of showers, risk of a thunderstorm this afternoon, fog patches this morning, wind west 30, gusting to 50 with a high of 19, and a UV index of 6 or high. Tonight, partly cloudy, 30% chance of showers in the evening with a risk of a thunderstorm. Wind west 30, gusting to 50, becoming light in the evening with a low of 12. For Wednesday, a mix of sun and cloud with a high of 23 and a humidex of 26. For Thursday, cloudy with a 60% chance of showers and a high of 25. For Friday, more of the same, cloudy with a 60% chance of showers and a high of 26. And on Saturday, sunny and a high of plus 29. 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

Madeline Merlot, Tim and Faith on Country 94.1, Country 1490. It is Chris along with you. Thank you so much for tuning in with me here in the show, powered by Canadian Tire. 9:31 as we mosey along right now and continue along with possible rain in the forecast today in Swift Current in the Shaunavon area and risk of a thunderstorm as well. But Canada Day so far looking good. Looks like we could have good weather on Wednesday, so time will tell. Details in your five-day forecast coming up. My good friend Andrew is going to pop on by the show after music from Bailey Zimmerman. Backup Plan is on Country 94.1, Country 1490.

0: Kyle McCurney and Rear View is on Country 94.1, Country 1490. Hello and good morning. It is Chris along with you here in the show, powered by Canadian Tire. Thanks so much for tuning in with me today. As we currently sit at 9:40 in the show, and a temperature that doesn't really reflect anything that's too exciting out there. 13 in Swift Current, 12 in Shaunavon, heading for highs of 19 and 21 respectively, and a chance we could see some of the wet stuff as the day rolls along. But Canada Day is looking good so far. Details in your five-day forecast coming up in just a little bit. But joining me in studio at this time, my good friend Andrew. Morning, Andrew.
1: It's been a bald guy summer, Chris.
0: I've never heard that before.
1: Bald guy summer, lots of rain, no melanoma to the top of the head.
0: Oh, look at that. Look at that. Bald guy summer.
1: Absolutely. You got the nice luscious locks.
0: Yeah, I've been very much blessed with hair. I will say that. Like, I'm very fortunate because it's supposed to come from your mom's side.
1: That's what I hear.
0: I think it's supposed to come from your mom's side anyway. My grandpa on my mom's side, you know, he was kind of bald, and then my uncle started to lose a little bit of hair. So my concern was like, oh boy, I'm going to get that. But nothing yet. I've so far been very fortunate with good hair.
1: Yeah, knock on wood though. But do you ever get a sense of dread?
0: Sense of dread?
1: That they'll braid your hair next time you're in Jamaica?
0: I haven't come across that yet, but it's possible.
1: Sure.
0: It's possible. I'm going to have to actually travel there first though.
1: Okay, now, do you have a joke you want to say?
0: So today is social media day. Did you know that?
1: No.
0: Because you're not really on social media, so how would you?
1: On it, I'm hip.
0: I'm hip to the jive, guys.
1: On MySpace.
0: Hey, I use ICQ sometimes, you know.
1: I don't even know.

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6: Good morning, it's Eric Adam taking a look at your five-day weather forecast. Today is going to see a mix of sun and cloud, 30% chance of showers with a risk of a thunderstorm in the afternoon, fog patches this morning, wind west 30 gusting to 50 with a high of 19 and a UV index of 6 or high. Tonight, partly cloudy, 30% chance of showers in the evening with another risk of a thunderstorm, wind still west 30 gusting to 50, becoming light in the evening with a low of 12. For Canada Day, a mix of sun and cloud, high 23 with a UV index of 26. For Thursday, cloudy with a 60% chance of showers and a high of 25. Friday is more of the same, cloudy with a 60% chance of showers and a high of 26. And on Saturday, sunny and a warm high of plus 29. 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
1: That's Tim Hicks and Quits on Country 94.1, Country 1490. Hello and good morning. It is Chris along with you here in the show, powered by Canadian Tire. Thank you so much for tuning in with me today. With me, mosey right along in the show. Temperature currently sitting at 14 degrees in Swift Current. Shaunavon at a temperature of plus 13. 21 is the expected high, 19 in Swift Current, and a little bit of rain still in the forecast throughout the day. More details available in your five-day forecast at the top of the hour. But joining me in studio at this time, one Mr. Hayden Michaels is along with us. Good morning, sir.
2: Good morning, Chris.
1: All right, are you ready to get science-y?
2: Science-y, not like actual science, but just close, like science-y?
1: It's kind of science. No, it's probably actual science.
2: Oh, okay.
1: Yeah, okay. There are some, it's called Go Science with the Saskatchewan Science Center, and it's taking place July the 6th at the, where is it? It's at the library, I believe. Yeah, the Swift Current Library, so.
2: Okay, what are they going to be getting up to?
1: Okay, so the library is kicking off their TD Summer Reading Club with a visit from the Saskatchewan Science Center. So you've got to register ahead of time, register your kids, but they basically get to do science experiments that focus on water, how animals live in water, ways they use water, we use water for more than just drinking it, etc.
2: Mm.
1: Yeah.
2: So like dishes.
1: Wouldn't that be the best science experiment? Hi, kids, welcome. Today we're going to wash the dishes.
2: Kids are turning to each other like, it's actually a trap.
1: I knew it. Why did they drop us off to this?
2: Well, no, I think it's important for kids to learn that water might just be the most important natural resource on the planet, right? You need it to live. You need it to grow crops. You need it for basic infrastructure. You need it for just keeping things clean. And now you need it for AI data centers for some reason.
1: Well, and it's obvious that the water stays in the oceans and stuff because the Earth is flat, so it makes sense.
2: Oh, man. Chris, I got. We're going to sign you up, buddy.
1: Do I get to do dishes?
2: Yeah.
1: I know the Earth is not flat.
2: Okay,
1: let's good. Just be very clear about that.
2: Yeah, it's clearly a giant turtle on the, you know, with the, it's a disc
1: turtle?
2: On four elephants on a turtle.
1: Yes, that's got to be what the Earth is. That's why it's always green.
2: Mm-hmm.
1: Yeah. Yeah, okay. No. You want any more information, you can give the library a contact at 306-778-2752 or email sc@chinook.lib.sk.ca. But again, you must register ahead of time for their summer reading program, and this is kind of the kickoff with the Go Science fun adventure.
2: To be clear, the turtle elephant's disc thing is a reference to Terry Pratchett's Discworld novels. That was a library joke because they're books.
1: Oh my goodness.
2: We did a nerd deep cut.
1: No, we did not. You did a nerd deep cut. Like, you went into nerd lore and then removed them and made yourself King Nerd. That's what you just did.
3: Behold, I am King Nerd. The geometry will be important.
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5: I'm Eric Adam. Here's what's coming up in news. Frontier Days kept police in Swift Current busy with a combined effort from both the Municipal RCMP and Saskatchewan Highway Patrol. And motorists and transit users in Swift Current may run into a few significant road closures today. 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
1: Good morning, I'm Eric Haddam. Frontier Days kept police in Swift Current busy with a combined effort from the Municipal RCMP and Saskatchewan Highway Patrol, removing a couple dozen impaired drivers from local roads. The Highway Patrol conducted check stops throughout the week, laying two criminal code impaired driving charges and issuing another 20 to 25 roadside license suspensions. Staff Sergeant Evan Gordon says officers noticed a different trend than in recent years.
2: In speaking to the sergeant in charge of Saskatchewan Highway Patrol for this area, what they saw was a little bit of a reverse from years past, where the majority of those suspensions were alcohol-related. Normally, you know, the last couple of years, we've seen increased cannabis-related suspensions.
1: The Municipal RCMP also laid one additional criminal code impaired driving charge during the event, bringing the total to three. The 2nd Avenue overpass in Swift Current will be closed this morning from 8 until 4:30 this afternoon for fire hydrant replacement work. The closure stretches from Doll Street to Cheadle Street East, with the Friesen Street intersection also shut down. Swift transit stops remain the same, but riders should expect possible delays. And motorists in Swift Current may encounter delays today due to another planned road closure. The city says work begins at 8 a.m. to replace a catch basin near Jackson Drive and Robert Street West. Jackson Drive between Timms Crescent and Robert Street West, along with Robert Street West between Jackson Drive and McCoon Drive, will be closed during construction. Drivers are encouraged to use other routes and allow for extra travel time. The iconic Monarch Butterfly has returned to southwestern Saskatchewan to begin the next generation. Emily Putz, Habitat Stewardship Coordinator for Shrubs for Shrikes, Plovers on Shore, and the Stewards of Saskatchewan Banner Program with Nature Saskatchewan, explains that captive rearing can be detrimental to the recovery of the population.
3: If you're really wanting to help the monarch recover, they are listed as endangered in Canada. You would want to create space for them. They are milkweed obligates, so they do require milkweed patches, but you're wanting to plant native milkweed. So we have five native milkweed species in the province. That's common, showy, world, low, or green, and stay away from other milkweeds.
1: Adult monarchs feed on native flowering plants, including smooth aster. The Morse Museum and Cultural Center has announced a temporary exhibit set to open this week, showcasing the area's rodeo heritage. John Griffin, curator of the Morse Museum and Cultural Center, says the exhibit will feature photos, documents, and interactive elements such as a roping dummy and a cowboy toy.
4: So the exhibit opens on the 2nd of July and is going all month long right up to the 3rd of August.
1: The Herbert Stampede is scheduled from July 31st to August 2nd this year. And creating pollinator habitats don't always require major changes. Agri-environmental specialist Bailey Barnett says many farms already provide some of the essentials pollinators need.
5: Pollinators need three things: a place to eat, a place to live, and a place to raise their young. That means having a variety of flowering plants from spring through fall, undisturbed soil or plant materials for nesting, and nearby habitat free from harmful disturbances.
1: She says areas like wetlands, shelter belts, and the uncultivated edges or fields are natural pollinator havens.
0: Swift Current Online Sports with Hello Goodbye. 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
6: I'm Colin Powers with your local sports, and we'll start with minor ball today. The Argue Law 18U AAA 57 swept a doubleheader against the Parkland Expos yesterday at Kinsman Field. Levi Wills drove in three runs, and Mason Fowler allowed one earned run over five innings, and Swift Current held on for a 4-2 win in Game 1. In Game 2, Fowler hit a two-run homer, and Jace Johnson, Braden Giles, and Parker Brown had two RBI each as the 57s beat the Expos 12-8. And there's some more minor ball today as the Cal Tire 15U AAA 57s host the Moose Jaw Canucks for a doubleheader starting at 3 o'clock from Ford Field. 15 swimmers represented the ACT Swift Stingrays at the Saskatoon Sharks meet on Saturday, bringing home a number of top finishes. Leading the way was Talia Cuthbert, who was named the 15 to 17 girls high point winner after four event victories and five top three finishes. Elsewhere, Drew Cuthbert placed third in the 100-meter freestyle and fourth in the 50-meter butterfly in the 11 and 12 boys division. Sophia Dick Funk earned third in the 13 and 14 girls 100-meter individual medley, fourth in the 100-meter breaststroke, and fifth in the 100-meter butterfly. While Gabriella Corey was third in the 50-meter breaststroke in the 15 to 17 age group. Canada will face Morocco in the round of 16 at the World Cup. Morocco defeated the Netherlands 3-2 on penalties last night to set up the matchup on Saturday in Houston. Canada last faced Morocco in the 2022 World Cup group stage, losing 2-1. And the Toronto Blue Jays held on for a 2-1 win over the New York Mets in Bo Bichette's return to Rogers Center. Bichette faced his former team for the first time since signing with the Mets in the offseason. He got a video tribute before the game and a standing ovation in his first at-bat. Bichette went 0-4 in the game. The Jays snapped a six-game losing skid with a victory. From local news to local sports, we're here for your updates. 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
1: Good morning, it's Eric Adam taking a look at your five-day weather forecast. Today is going to see a mix of sun and cloud, 30% chance of showers with a risk of a thunderstorm in the afternoon, fog patches this morning, wind west 30 gusting to 50 with a high of 19 and a UV index of 6 or high. Tonight, partly cloudy, 30% chance of showers in the evening with another risk of a thunderstorm, wind still west 30 gusting to 50 becoming light in the evening with a low of 12. For Canada Day, a mix of sun and cloud, high 23 with a humid index of 26. For Thursday, cloudy with a 60% chance of showers and a high of 25. Friday is more of the same, cloudy with a 60% chance of showers and a high of 26. And on Saturday, sunny and a warm high of plus 29. 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

Sully Burroughs and Put It On Me on Country 94.1, Country 1490. It is Chris along with you here in the show, powered by Canadian Tire. Thanks so much for tuning in with me today. 10:14 as we mosey right along into a song that, hit number one on the charts back in 1990 and was actually recorded probably to most people's not being aware of this, but Mark Chestnut recorded this song for his second album, Too Cold at Home. It's Garth Brooks and Friends in Low Places on Country 94.1, Country 1490.

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12: Good morning, it's Eric Adam looking at your five-day forecast. Today, a mix of sun and cloud, 30% chance of showers, risk of a thunderstorm this afternoon, fog patches this morning, wind west 30, gusting to 50 with a high of 19, and a UV index of 6 or high. Tonight, partly cloudy, 30% chance of showers in the evening with a risk of a thunderstorm, wind west 30, gusting to 50, becoming light in the evening with a low of 12. For Wednesday, a mix of sun and cloud with a high of 23 and a humid index of 26. For Thursday, cloudy with a 60% chance of showers and a high of 25. For Friday, more of the same, cloudy with a 60% chance of showers and a high of 26. And on Saturday, sunny and a high of plus 29. 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

High Valley, make you mine on Country 94.1, Country 1490. My name is Chris. Appreciate you tuning in with me here on the show, powered by Canadian Tire. 10:34 right now as we mosey right along. And if the kids in going into grade 6 to 8 in the fall of this coming year are looking for something to do tonight, Youth Fest at the City of Swift Current is going to be taking place. It's happening at the center. They've got interactive video games, an escape room, art, improv games, special guests, prizes, and a whole lot more. It's part of the Zone, which is something they do in the summertime of the city to keep kids entertained and have lots of fun. But you've got to register by noon today. So if you have kids going into grade 6 to 8 in the fall of this coming school year, sign them up by visiting swiftcurrent.ca/summer and get them involved in Youth Fest tonight at the center. Tennille Towns, Sunshine's Free, is on Country 94.1, Country 1490.

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4: Time now for Walk the Plots with Wheatland Conservation. Joining me right now, Farm Manager Amber Wall. And Amber, today we want to focus in on one of your trials looking at plant growth regulators in pulses.
5: The overall objective of this SAS Pulse Grower Funded project is to explore the response and potential benefits of applying gibberellin inhibiting plant growth regulators to predominant pulse crops grown around Saskatchewan. The project is established at 7 agri-arm sites this year, where field peas and lentils can be quite prone to lodging, as well as chickpeas and faba beans, depending on the specific location and weather conditions. And these PGR products are supposed to manipulate plant morphology, leading to shorter plants and thicker stems in order to reduce that risk of lodging. Past research has shown there can be negative response under certain environmental stresses, so we'll assess lodging, height, yield, seed size, and protein to evaluate the overall plant health and overall effects.
4: That's Walk the Plots for Golden West. I'm Glendale Allen Voss.
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1: Good morning, it's Eric Adam taking a look at your five-day weather forecast. Today is going to see a mix of sun and cloud, 30% chance of showers with a risk of a thunderstorm in the afternoon, fog patches this morning, wind west 30 gusting to 50 with a high of 19 and a UV index of 6 or high. Tonight, partly cloudy, 30% chance of showers in the evening with another risk of a thunderstorm, wind still west 30 gusting to 50 becoming light in the evening with a low of 12. For Canada Day, a mix of sun and cloud, high 23 with a humid index of 26. For Thursday, cloudy with a 60% chance of showers and a high of 25. Friday is more of the same, cloudy with a 60% chance of showers and a high of 26. And on Saturday, sunny and a warm high of plus 29. 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

0: The Rec Laws and Jake Owens, 11 beers on Country 94.1, Country 1490. My name is Chris. Thanks so much for tuning in with me here on the show, powered by Canadian Tire. 10:54 as we head on into your information update in just a few moments' time. News, weather, and sports all coming up at a tick. But if you have not had a chance to head on over to Swift Current Online and read the Meet the Player from today, your Swift Current 57, Nathan Innes, is featured in Meet the Player. You get a chance to learn a little bit more about him, the left-handed pitcher from Scarborough, Ontario. 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It is Family Friday. If you want to grab your tickets, you can do so by visiting swift57s.ca/schedule or tuning in Thursday morning to the Country 94.1 Country 1490 morning show. We're going to be giving away a pair of tickets to the Swift Current 57s and Regina Red Sox game on Friday. 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
2: I'm Eric Adam. Here's what's coming up in local news. Motorists and transit users in Swift Current may run into a couple significant road closures today. And the iconic monarch butterfly has returned to Southwest Saskatchewan to begin the next generation. 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
2: Good morning. I'm Eric Haddam. The Swift Current Municipal RCMP responded to 55 calls for service while Frontier Days was ongoing, ranging from assaults and 911 hangups to thefts and mischief. But despite the large crowds, police say the fairgrounds themselves remained relatively quiet. Staff Sergeant Evan Gordon says there were very few serious issues tied directly to the event.
3: The calls to the fairgrounds themselves were fairly minor. No reports of assaults or really any disturbances related to alcohol or any of the licensed establishments, so that's good.
2: Municipal RCMP officers also issued 32 warnings or charges under the Traffic Safety Act and handed out 4 liquor tickets over the 4-day celebration. Motorists and transit users in Swift Current may run into a significant road closure today. The 2nd Avenue overpass is closed between Doll Street and Cheadle Street East as crews replace fire hydrants. The work runs from 8 this morning until 4:30 this afternoon, with minor delays expected for Swift Transit passengers. And more road work is underway in a southwest Swift Current neighborhood today. The City of Swift Current says a catch basin replacement project has prompted closures on Jackson Drive and Robert Street West beginning at 8 a.m. Drivers traveling in the area should expect disruptions and use alternate routes where possible. The city thanks residents and motorists for their patience while the work is completed. Saskatchewan's largest butterfly is back in the southwest to start the next generation on the prairies. Habitat Stewardship Coordinator for Shrubs for Shrikes, Plovers on Shore, and the Stewards of Saskatchewan Banner Program with Nature Saskatchewan, Emily Putz, shares that monarch butterflies have been listed as endangered in Canada since 2023.
4: As much as people like looking at their life cycle up close, captive rearing is very, very detrimental to their recovery. Even capture and release, if you find caterpillars, bring them in to watch their cycle and then release later, that's actually very detrimental. The butterflies you release, they will likely not survive to migrate, and it hurts the populations.
2: Anyone who has questions or spots a monarch butterfly is encouraged to report the sighting by calling the toll-free HOOT line at 1-800-667-HOOT. A temporary exhibit delving into the history of local rodeo and the Herbert Stampede is set to open at the Morse Museum and Cultural Center. John Griffin, curator of the Morse Museum and Cultural Center, explains that the museum was grateful to have partnered with the Herbert Stampede Association on the exhibit.
5: We're pleased to announce that over the month of July, the Morris Museum will be home to a temporary exhibit sharing the history of local area rodeo. The exhibit will feature photos, documents, and stories of local rodeos and contestants. In addition, there will be interactive elements such as a roping dummy and a cowboy toy where visitors can try their hand at team roping.
2: Griffin says the exhibit opens this Thursday and will be up until August 3rd. And forage fields provide more than feed for livestock. Agri-environmental specialist Bailey Barnett says hay and pasture lands can also support important pollinator populations.
6: Pollinators play a huge role in agriculture, supporting about 80% of flowering plants, including forage species like alfalfa, clover, and sandfoin. But their benefits don't stop there. Healthy pollinator populations support biodiversity, improve soil stability, and enhance water infiltration.
2: She says by maintaining healthy forage stands and diverse plant communities, producers can help bees and other pollinators thrive while continuing to support productive agricultural operations.
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7: I'm Colin Powers with a look at sports. The Argue Law 18U AAA 57 swept a doubleheader against the Parkland Expos yesterday at Kinsman Field. Levi Wills drove in 3 runs. Mason Fowler allowed the 1 earned run over 5 innings as Swift Current held on for a 4-2 win in Game 1. In Game 2, Fowler hit a 2-run homer and Jace Johnson, Braden Giles, and Parker Brown had 2 RBI each as the 57s beat the Expos 12-8. Some more minor ball today as the Cal Tire 15U 57s host the Moose Jaw Canucks-Bird doubleheader starting at 3 o'clock from Ford Field. The ACT Swift Stingrays turned in another strong showing at the Saskatoon Sharks Swim Meet over the weekend, led by one of the top performances of the entire competition. Talia Cuthbert captured a 15-17 girls high point championship, winning gold overall after claiming first place in the 200-meter freestyle, 100-meter freestyle, 50-meter freestyle, and 100-meter individual medley, while also adding a bronze in the 50-meter fly. The Stingrays also received a third-place finish from Sophia Dick-Funk in the 13-14 girls 100-meter IM, while Gabriella Corey earned third in the 15-17 girls 50-meter breaststroke. Drew Cuthbert added another strong result for the Stingrays with a third-place finish in the 11-12 boys 100-meter freestyle. Canada will face Morocco in the round of 16 at the World Cup. Morocco defeated the Netherlands 3-2 on penalties last night to set up the matchup on Saturday in Houston. Canada last faced Morocco in the 2022 World Cup group stage, losing 2-1. Meanwhile, the first big knockout round upset of the World Cup saw Germany fall to Paraguay 4-3 on penalties, and five-time champion Brazil needed a late goal in stoppage time to defeat Japan 2-1 in advance to the round of 16. If something's happening in your community, from breaking news to big game scores, tell us first. Call 306-773-NEWS or click Submit News on Swift Current Online.
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2: Good morning, it's Eric Adam looking at your five-day forecast. Today, a mix of sun and cloud, 30% chance of showers, risk of a thunderstorm this afternoon, fog patches this morning, wind west 30 gusting to 50 with a high of 19, and a UV index of 6 or high. Tonight, partly cloudy, 30% chance of showers in the evening with a risk of a thunderstorm. Wind west 30, gusting to 50, becoming light in the evening with a low of 12. For Wednesday, a mix of sun and cloud with a high of 23 and a humidex of 26. For Thursday, cloudy with a 60% chance of showers and a high of 25. For Friday, more of the same, cloudy with a 60% chance of showers and a high of 26. And on Saturday, sunny and a high of plus 29. 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

Nate Holler, Thought About You on Country 94.1, Country 1490. My name is Chris. Appreciate you tuning in with me here on the show, powered by Canadian Tire, as we mosey right along into a song going back to 2011. Hit number one on the charts, the second number one single from Tailgates and Tan Lines from Luke Bryan. And overall, it was his third number one country music hit. I Don't Want This Night to End is on Country 94.1, Country 1490.

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12: Good morning, it's Eric Adam, looking at your five-day forecast. Today, a mix of sun and cloud, 30% chance of showers, risk of a thunderstorm this afternoon, fog passes this morning, wind west 30, gusting to 50 with a high of 19, and a UV index of 6 or high. Tonight, partly cloudy, 30% chance of showers in the evening with a risk of a thunderstorm, wind west 30, gusting to 50, becoming light in the evening with a low of 12. For Wednesday, a mix of sun and cloud with a high of 23 and a humidex of 26. For Thursday, cloudy with a 60% chance of showers and a high of 25. For Friday, more of the same, cloudy with a 60% chance of showers and a high of 26. And on Saturday, sunny and a high of plus 29. 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

with that. Cutting class, trying to duck our teachers. Bombing smokes out behind the bleachers. Friday, drive-in, double feature. Took my girl and we didn't watch either.

That's Tim Hicks and Stomping Grounds on Country 94.1, Country 1490. Hello and good morning. It is Chris along with you. Thank you so much for tuning in with me in the show. And it is time for another Blue Jays report. Yes, we haven't done a Blue Jays report in a while, so let's get right into it. The Blue Jays, of course, in the midst of their series against the New York Mets, the first time that Bo Bichette has been back at Rogers Center since he was traded. And of course, last night was a big victory. And I don't know how else to say this aside from the New York Mets, good New York Mets. They are just a train wreck of tragedy right now. And it was clear in the bottom of the first inning, George Springer hit what should have been a single into left field to Juan Soto, who completely missed the ball. It rolled to the back, all the way to the back of the diamond. And the center fielder ran over to pick up the ball, scooped it, and threw it out of his glove away. In the meantime, George Springer gets what is often referred to as a Little League home run. Gets an inside-the-park home run. And the Mets just keep doing what they do best, and that's play like an absolute tragedy on cleats. 2-1 victory yesterday for the Blue Jays. They play the Mets again tonight with Kevin Gausman taken to the mound. So hopefully we can see another big victory for the Blue Jays once again. Owen Railing and Love Hate Love is on Country 94.1, Country 1490.

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6: Good morning, it's Eric Adam taking a look at your five-day weather forecast. Today is going to see a mix of sun and cloud, 30% chance of showers with a risk of a thunderstorm in the afternoon, fog patches this morning, wind west 30 gusting to 50 with a high of 19 and a UV index of 6 or high. Tonight, partly cloudy, 30% chance of showers in the evening with another risk of a thunderstorm, wind still west 30 gusting to 50 becoming light in the evening with a low of 12. For Canada Day, a mix of sun and cloud, high 23 with a humid index of 26. For Thursday, cloudy with a 60% chance of showers and a high of 25. Friday is more of the same, cloudy with a 60% chance of showers and a high of 26. And on Saturday, sunny and a warm high of plus 29. 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

0: Josh Ross, Hate How You Look, is on Country 94.1, Country 1490. It is Chris along with you here on the show, powered by Canadian Tire. Appreciate you tuning in with me today. And that does things for myself. I'm all wrapped up and heading on home, and hopefully you are about to go and do the same. Head on home for lunch and enjoy a tasty bite to eat. I will be, of course, off. We are closed tomorrow for Canada Day, so get out, celebrate, have some fun. You know, if you are in the Swift Current area, enjoy Shaunavon, Gull Lake. Everyone's got their own celebrations for Canada Day as well, too. So have some fun, enjoy it, and take care until Thursday morning in the show. Lac Pelche, our friends from Lac Pelche, are going to be coming on by. Plus, we're going to be chatting with the Legion about their community barbecue as they are our first recipients of the Taste of the Summer community charity barbecues being put on by the radio station here starting this Friday. Going to be awesome to see. Sponsored by our friends at Lens Plumbing and Heating. We will catch you Thursday morning in the show. And as always, it's not goodbye, but we'll see you later.
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2: Environment Canada is investigating reports of a possible landslide tornado near Elrose Monday evening. And the Saskatchewan NDP say people in southwest Saskatchewan want more local input into healthcare decisions. These stories and more can be found when you download your Swift Current Online app.
3: Alberta is investing $7.3 million to expand and modernize agricultural training facilities at Lakeland College. Advanced Education Minister Miles McDougall saying yesterday that the funding will upgrade and expand the college's beef yard and relocate horse pens. Agriculture and Irrigation Minister Tara Sawyer.
4: The beef yard's expansion is a direct result of so many eager young people's desire to attend the college and get into ag.
3: The project is expected to begin this summer and be completed in 2028. HelloFresh will soon have a new state-of-the-art agri-food processing facility in Calgary. GDE, Grocery Delivery E-Services Canada, has received conditional approval for an agri-processing investment tax credit of up to $2.3 million. 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
2: Good afternoon, I'm Hayden Michaels. Environment Canada is investigating reports of a possible landslide tornado near Elrose Monday evening. The funnel was reported around 6 o'clock, and Environment Canada is now working with the Northern Tornadoes Project to send a storm damage team to the area. Meteorologist Brian Proctor says investigators are trying to answer two key questions.
3: If it was actually on the ground and how long it was on the ground for, we haven't had any reports of damages at all to this point in time.
2: The report comes after a tornado touched down near Pelly on Sunday. The Saskatchewan NDP say people in southwest Saskatchewan want more local input into healthcare decisions. Saskatchewan NDP Shadow Minister for Women's Healthcare, Jacqueline Roy, visited Swift Current as a part of the party's province-wide healthcare consultation. Roy says that one of the biggest concerns she's hearing is the loss of local decision-making since the Saskatchewan Health Authority was centralized.
4: What I've largely heard my time here in Swift Current is that when the SHA was centralized quite a while ago, local voice has disappeared more than people would like.
2: The consultation will help to shape the party's future healthcare platform. A rainy start cannot dampen spirits as hundreds of visitors gathered in Bracken over the weekend to celebrate the community's centennial and its annual Rust and Shine Car Show. Jake Fair, event organizer, says that he's proud that the event showcased the ability of a small community to host a major celebration.
5: When we're able to show off that it is possible that a small community like ours is able to put on a major event like this that the children are able to enjoy, the adults are able to enjoy.
2: Organizers have already set a date for the 5th annual Rust and Shine Car Show in 2027. Annual Canada Day celebrations will be taking over Swift Current in southwestern Saskatchewan tomorrow with flags, ceremonies, and residents adorned in red and white. Mitchell Cook, Executive Director of Tourism Swift Current, says that the current plan is for Memorial Park, but weather conditions could see the event moved into the Innovation Plex's curling rink.
6: We have a flag-raising ceremony that's going to have French and Indigenous culture. We're going to have a new Canadian family raising the flag and local dignitaries joining us as well. We're also going to have a free hot dog lunch with free cupcakes as well to celebrate Canada's birthday. Evan Baxter is going to be joining us in Memorial Park for entertainment. We're going to have community art projects, bouncy castles for the kids.
2: Cook encourages folks to keep an eye on their social media for any changes to the schedule. Farmers would like to see a stretch of sunshine this week. Sask oilseed agronomist Ian Epp says that right now, a lot of the canola is about 7 to 10 days behind normal, with the late start to spring and the recent cool, wet weather. He notes that one of the biggest challenges right now is trying to find good spraying days.
7: With good moisture and good growing conditions, which is great for the crop, is also great for weeds. So there's been a lot of weed control happening and a lot of trying to make it happen when it can happen. But yeah, I think there's been enough windows that for most growers, as long as you're on the ball, it's been happening and it's not the worst. But yeah, there hasn't been a whole lot of relaxing or any good spray day has to be, you have to make hay with the sprayer. You have to be going.
2: As for insects, Epp says the flea beetle damage hasn't been too serious, but warns cabbage seed pod weevils are expected to be an issue.
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8: I'm Colin Powers with a look at sports. The Swift Current Broncos added three international players during the 2026 CHL import draft this morning. With the 21st overall pick, the Broncos selected Austrian defenseman Yuri Vlasenko from Moscow's Dynamo U17 program. Swift Current also added Finnish winger Oliver Torkey in the second round before selecting Russian forward Stepan Furushev with the 91st overall pick. Meanwhile, forward Stepan Kuryachenkov is leaving the Broncos. He was selected by the OHL's Brampton Steelheads. Kuryachenkov recorded 28 points in 47 games with Swift Current last season. Four members of the Swift Current Argue Law 18U AAA 57s will represent Team West at the Saskatchewan Premier Baseball League All-Star Games on Canada Day in Estevan. Jace Johnson and Levi Wills will play in the veteran game at 3 o'clock. Johnson enters the showcase with a 3.64 ERA, 39 strikeouts in 25 innings, a .383 batting average, and a team-leading 9 stolen bases. Wills has a .283 average, 13 hits, 8 RBI, 7 runs scored, and 4 steals this season. Alex Argue and Reed Cashin will suit up in the rookie game at noon. Meanwhile, the Swift Current 57s will return to WCBL action after a long layoff when they take on the Regina Red Sox for a Canada Day doubleheader in the Queen City. The 57s haven't played since last Friday due to a combination of rainouts and scheduled days off. Swift Current will face Regina again at Mitchell Field this coming Friday. And the Toronto Blue Jays take on the New York Mets again tonight at Rogers Center. The Jays beat the Mets 2-1 last night in the opening game to snap a six-game losing skid. Kevin Gausman starts for the Jays today, with Patrick Corbin scheduled for the finale on Canada Day. Have a story tip or score to share? Let us know. Call 306-773-NEWS or click Submit News on Swift Current Online.
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9: For today, a chance of seeing a thunderstorm this afternoon with wind gusting to 50 and a high of 19 degrees. For tonight, partly cloudy with similar conditions, again wind gusting to 50 and a low of 12. Tomorrow, these conditions persist with some sun and cloud and a high of 23. Thursday, it's going to be a good chance of showers at a high of 25. Friday, the same thing with a high of 26. And then by Saturday, the sunshine returns for a high of 29. 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
0: You're busy. We get it. So are we. Gathering news and telling stories about our community. Now, for busy folks like us, all the news of the day comes in one handy-dandy email. 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

0: fun on a gloomy summer day. Hey, I'm Sharon Church. I mean, besides curl up with a good book or watch a movie, I made a list of things to do with the kids. Baking. I kind of think I want to start on some Christmas baking. I know, crazy, right? But I think Christmas Sharon will thank Summer Sharon if she doesn't eat all of the Christmas baking before December. Board games, build a fort, dance party, indoor scavenger hunt, hide and seek, make the kids clean their room. They're not happy about that one on the list. And against my better judgment, I'm adding make slime to the list. The kids need a win after they have to clean their rooms. Another thing kids love to do, play in the rain. And if the mood strikes, get out there yourself. You'll make memories to last a lifetime.
1: Hartland Livestock Market Report. It's Brett Jensen reporting from the Swift Current Yards. 400 head on offer this morning, and here's how it went. Good cows trading from 260 to 272. The medium cows $1.70 up to 260. Good bulls trading from 270 to 325. Some of the real typey breed back type cows still going out yet. They're bringing 270 up to $3. An odd one getting up to 310. The heiferettes are trading from 325 to 390, and the big open heifers, it should add the first calf this year, bringing 390 to 430 a pound. Just a note before I'm done here, our office is going to be closed tomorrow for the July 1st holiday. Checks are going to be mailed out this Thursday, July the 2nd at 2 o'clock. For further information, give us a call, 773-3174. Canada's source for quality, Hirtland Livestock and Swift Current.
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11: Today, going to be a high of 19 here in Swift Current with a chance of some showers, maybe a thunderstorm this afternoon with some wind gusting up to 50. For tonight, similar conditions, a similar chance for rain anyway, with more wind gusting to 50 and a low of 12. Tomorrow, you're going to be seeing a high of 23 with a mix of sun and cloud. Thursday and Friday both look like good chances for showers, getting to highs of 25 and 26. Saturday, the sun returns for a high of 29. Local news, local weather, and local sports, all on SwiftCurrentOnline.com.
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0: Oregon wall in 20 cigarettes. I'm Sharon Church. Canada Day, the fireworks. I love them. But for pets, all the noise is seriously traumatizing. If you've got a pet that gets freaked out by fireworks, and let's be honest, I think most of them do, experts say that there are some things that you can do to keep them safe. Number one, just leave them at home. Don't bring them with you. Don't leave them in the car. Leave them at home and create a home sanctuary. That's tip number two. An inside room with no windows is probably the best. Number three, pet-proof your home. Scared animals can become destructive. So be sure to remove anything that can become damaged or might harm your pet if they get nervous and chew something like a lamp cord. You don't want to come home to a destroyed house or worse, an injured pet.
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0: 50 and a high of 19 degrees. For tonight, partly cloudy with similar conditions, again wind gusting to 50 and a low of 12. Tomorrow, these conditions persist with some sun and cloud and a high of 23. Thursday, it's going to be a good chance of showers at a high of 25. Friday, the same thing with a high of 26. And then by Saturday, the sunshine returns for a high of 29. 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

0: Barker Band, Chills. Hey, I'm Sharon Church. Did you know the average employee spends 10 hours and 47 minutes a week writing and sending emails, even though most of them believe that no one fully reads them? That's got to be down by half now. Now that we have AI, right? Now, the average worker sends 112 emails a week and spends just over 5.5 minutes on each one. Again, I think this is outdated information. AI has saved a lot of time. Now, I don't write too many emails at work, nor do I receive a ton. I've missed a bunch of emails from the IT department, though. Turns out they were not scammers, and action indeed was required.
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2: 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And a rainy start cannot dampen the spirit as hundreds of visitors gathered in Bracken over the weekend to celebrate the community's centennial along with their Rust and Shine car show. 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
1: Good afternoon, I'm Hayden Michaels. A possible landspout tornado near Elrose is under investigation following another active day of severe weather in Saskatchewan. Environment Canada says no damage has been reported so far, and experts from the Northern Tornadoes Project will help to determine exactly what happened. Brian Proctor, a meteorologist, says landspouts are much different than the classic prairie tornado.
2: They don't have a rotating sort of mesocycle and aloft in the storm to help support the funnel itself. So the funnel really largely forms almost on its own as part of rotation at low levels, but it isn't supported by rotation further aloft in the parent storm. So they tend to be less damaging if they do touch down and not as problematic.
1: The weather agency also received funnel cloud reports from Kindersley, Bigger, and Rosetown on Monday. Access to family doctors remains one of the biggest concerns raised by the Saskatchewan NDP's healthcare consultation. Saskatchewan NDP Shadow Minister for Women's Health, Jacqueline Roy, says that improving primary care would help to reduce pressure on emergency departments.
3: What we learn from that is that people don't feel like there is any kind of primary access that they can rely on. What came through when we talked with a lot of these providers, what happens is that things end up in the emergency room department that maybe shouldn't have in the first place, and that costs everybody in the long run.
1: Roy says residents have also called out for more support for nurse practitioners and expanded community health services. A major milestone celebrated in the community of Bracken as the village hosted their centennial celebration. Event organizer Jake Fair says that many folks made the trip despite the dreary conditions.
4: We didn't have as many people as we were hoping for, but we had so many people come out. And it means that we were able to have this fundraiser to continue to pour into the community.
1: The event also featured a roast beef supper and homemade pies. You can read more about it on Swift Current online. Residents and families of Swift Current can head out to a local park tomorrow to celebrate Canada Day with fun for the whole family. Mitchell Cook, Executive Director of Tourism Swift Current, shares that there will be a special flag-raising ceremony with a newcomer family and local dignitaries.
5: We'll be guiding people to visit our area, and we'll have information on the Southwest all summer long. We just want to encourage everyone to come out tomorrow and hopefully enjoy a fun day in the sun.
1: Attendees can also enjoy some music from Evan Baxter, kids' activities, community art projects, and free hot dogs and cupcakes. Farmers are looking at control options for the cabbage seed pond weevil as populations increase across the prairies. Sask oilseed agronomist Ian App says that the weevil has been moving further north and east after being more common in the southwest.
6: We already do have a number of reports coming in of high levels of cabbage seed pod weevil, mostly in south central Saskatchewan or south Saskatchewan so far. But again, as more people start looking and as the crop in the northern province starts to get closer into that almost flowering stage, it looks like we might be in for a bigger cabbage seed pod weevil year.
1: App advises scouting for the cabbage seed pod weevil now, but holding off on any spraying until later.
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7: I'm Colin Powers with a look at sports. The Swift Current Broncos made three selections at this morning's 2026 CHL import draft. They selected Austrian defenseman Yuri Vlasenko, Finnish winger Oliver Torkey, and Russian forward Stepan Furushev. Meanwhile, former Broncos forward Stepan Kuryachenkov was picked up by the OHL's Brampton Steelheads. Kuryachenkov recorded 28 points in 47 games with Swift Current last season. The Argue Law 57s will have plenty of representation at tomorrow's SPBL All-Star Games in Estevan. Alex Argue and Reed Cashin opened the day in the rookie game at noon. Argue is batting 357 with 5 runs scored and 3 stolen bases, while Cashin has driven in 2 runs and scored 4 times in 12 games. The veteran game follows at 3 o'clock, featuring Jace Johnson and Levi Wills. Johnson has been one of the league's top two-way players with 39 strikeouts on the mound and 18 hits at the plate, while Wills has added 8 RBI and 4 stolen bases. Meanwhile, the Swift Current 57s will return from a long layoff in WCBL action when they take on the Regina Red Sox for a Canada Day doubleheader in the Queen City tomorrow. The 57s haven't played since last Friday due to a combination of rainouts and scheduled days off. Swift Current will face Regina again at Mitchell Field this coming Friday. Another big trade in the NHL ahead of the start of the league's free agency period. The Florida Panthers picked up goaltender Jacob Markstrom in a five-player deal with the New Jersey Devils. The 31-year-old posted a 3.07 goals against average and an .883 save percentage in 44 games last season. The move was made with Panthers starter Sergei Bobrovsky expected to hit the free agent market tomorrow. From local news to local sports, we're here for your updates. Share them at 306-773-NEWS or click Submit News on Swift Current Online.
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9: Today, going to be a high of 19 here in Swift Current with a chance of some showers, maybe a thunderstorm this afternoon with some wind gusting up to 50. For tonight, similar conditions, a similar chance for rain anyway, with more wind gusting to 50 and a low of 12. Tomorrow, you're going to be seeing a high of 23 with a mix of sun and cloud. Thursday and Friday both look like good chances for showers, getting to highs of 25 and 26. Saturday, the sun returns for a high of 29. Local news, local weather, and local sports, all on SwiftCurrentOnline.com.
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1: Lonely night, neon bar, candlelight, mason jar, wishing time would stop, but it's almost 2 o'clock. Your blue eyes locked in mine, I don't want to say goodbye. I like the way we talk, so we should take a walk and talk.

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2: Today, going to be a high of 19 here in Swift Current with a chance of some showers, maybe a thunderstorm this afternoon with some wind gusting up to 50. For tonight, similar conditions, a similar chance for rain anyway, with more wind gusting to 50 and a low of 12. Tomorrow, you're going to be seeing a high of 23 with a mix of sun and cloud. Thursday and Friday both look like good chances for showers, getting to highs of 25 and 26. Saturday, the sun returns for a high of 29. Local news, local weather, and local sports, all on SwiftCurrentOnline.com.
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10: For today, a chance of seeing a thunderstorm this afternoon with wind gusting to 50 and a high of 19 degrees. For tonight, partly cloudy with similar conditions, again wind gusting to 50 and a low of 12. Tomorrow, these conditions persist with some sun and cloud and a high of 23. Thursday, it's going to be a good chance of showers at a high of 25. Friday, the same thing with a high of 26. And then by Saturday, the sunshine returns for a high of 29. 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

0: Georgia Line Cruise. I'm Sharon Church, and it's now time for your Sorta Sports Report. Heavy emphasis on the Sorta on this one. One of the biggest surprises of the FIFA World Cup, ranch dressing. I guess visitors to North America from around the world have fallen in love with our creamy ranch dressing. And so many are stocking up before heading home. The problem is, though, if it's not in a checked bag, it's being confiscated by TSA agents at airports. Turns out the hottest World Cup souvenir is not a jersey, it's ranch dressing. I get it, though. I totally get it.
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11: Coming up tomorrow morning in the Country 94.1 Country 1490 morning show, our friends from Tourism Swift Current are going to be stopping by. We're going to be talking all about the Canada Day events they have planned and going on this coming Wednesday. Of course, that weird midweek break, it's going to be hard to get back into rhythm, but we'll be able to do it. 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Also, birthdays, anniversaries coming at 7:40 as well. And the Taste of Summer Community Barbecue presented by Lens Plumbing and Heating. We're going to talk more about that coming up tomorrow in the show. 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

0: 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With true wood-fired flavor, consistent temperature control, and set-it-and-forget-it cooking, Traeger sets the standard every other brand follows.
1: Good afternoon, I'm Hayden Michaels. Environment Canada is investigating reports of a possible landslide tornado near Elrose Monday evening. The funnel was reported around 6 o'clock, and Environment Canada is now working with the Northern Tornadoes Project to send a storm damage team to the area. Meteorologist Brian Proctor says investigators are trying to answer two key questions.
2: If it was actually on the ground and how long it was on the ground for, we haven't had any reports of damages at all to this point in time.
1: The report comes after a tornado touched down near Pelly on Sunday. The Saskatchewan NDP say people in southwest Saskatchewan want more local input into healthcare decisions. Saskatchewan NDP Shadow Minister for Women's Healthcare, Jacqueline Roy, visited Swift Current as a part of the party's province-wide healthcare consultation. Roy says that one of the biggest concerns she's hearing is the loss of local decision-making since the Saskatchewan Health Authority was centralized.
3: What I've largely heard my time here in Swift Current is that when the SHA was centralized quite a while ago, local voice has disappeared more than people would like.
1: The consultation will help to shape the party's future healthcare platform. A rainy start cannot dampen spirits as hundreds of visitors gathered in Bracken over the weekend to celebrate the community's centennial and its annual Rust and Shine Car Show. Jake Fair, event organizer, says that he's proud that the event showcased the ability of a small community to host a major celebration.
4: When we're able to show off that it is possible that a small community like ours is able to put on a major event like this that the children are able to enjoy, the adults are able to enjoy.
1: Organizers have already set a date for the fifth annual Rust and Shine Car Show in 2027. Annual Canada Day celebrations will be taking over Swift Current in southwestern Saskatchewan tomorrow with flags, ceremonies, and residents adorned in red and white. Mitchell Cook, Executive Director of Tourism Swift Current, says that the current plan is for Memorial Park, but weather conditions could see the event moved into the Innovation Plex's curling rink.
5: We have a flag-raising ceremony that's going to have French and Indigenous culture. We're going to have a new Canadian family raising the flag and local dignitaries joining us as well. We're also going to have a free hot dog lunch with free cupcakes as well to celebrate Canada's birthday. Evan Baxter is going to be joining us in Memorial Park for entertainment. We're going to have community art projects, bouncy castles for the kids.
1: Cook encourages folks to keep an eye on their social media for any changes to the schedule. Farmers would like to see a stretch of sunshine this week. Sask oilseed agronomist Ian App says that right now, a lot of the canola is about 7 to 10 days behind normal, with the late start to spring and the recent cool, wet weather. He notes that one of the biggest challenges right now is trying to find good spraying days.
6: With good moisture and good growing conditions, which is great for the crop, is also great for weeds. So there's been a lot of weed control happening and a lot of trying to make it happen when it can happen. But yeah, I think there's been enough windows that for most growers, as long as you're on the ball, it's been happening and it's not the worst. But yeah, there hasn't been a whole lot of relaxing or any good spray day has to be, you have to make hay with the sprayer. You have to be going.
1: As for insects, Epp says the flea beetle damage hasn't been too serious, but warns cabbage seed pod weevils are expected to be an issue.
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7: I'm Colin Powers with a look at sports. The Swift Current Broncos added three international players during the 2026 CHL import draft this morning. With the 21st overall pick, the Broncos selected Austrian defenseman Yuri Vlasenko from Moscow's Dynamo U17 program. Swift Current also added Finnish winger Oliver Torkey in the second round before selecting Russian forward Stepan Furushev with the 91st overall pick. Meanwhile, forward Stepan Kuryachenkov is leaving the Broncos. He was selected by the OHL's Brampton Steelheads. Kuryachenkov recorded 28 points in 47 games with Swift Current last season. Four members of the Swift Current Argue Law 18U AAA 57s will represent Team West at the Saskatchewan Premier Baseball League All-Star Games on Canada Day in Estevan. Jace Johnson and Levi Wills will play in the veteran game at 3 o'clock. Johnson enters the showcase with a 3.64 ERA, 39 strikeouts in 25 innings, a 3.83 batting average, and a team-leading 9 stolen bases. Wills has a .283 average, 13 hits, 8 RBI, 7 runs scored, and 4 steals this season. Alex Argue and Reed Cashin will suit up in the rookie game at noon. Meanwhile, the Swiftcurrent 57s will return to WCBL action after a long layoff when they take on the Regina Red Sox for a Canada Day doubleheader in the Queen City. The 57s haven't played since last Friday due to a combination of rainouts and scheduled days off. Swiftcurrent will face Regina again at Mitchell Field this coming Friday. And the Toronto Blue Jays take on the New York Mets again tonight at Rogers Center. The Jays beat the Mets 2-1 last night in the opening game to snap a 6-game losing skid. Kevin Gausman starts for the Jays today, with Patrick Corbin scheduled for the finale on Canada Day. Have a story tip or score to share? Let us know. Call 306-773-NEWS or click Submit News on Swift Current Online.
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9: For today, a chance of seeing a thunderstorm this afternoon with wind gusting to 50 and a high of 19 degrees. For tonight, partly cloudy with similar conditions, again wind gusting to 50 and a low of 12. Tomorrow, these conditions persist with some sun and cloud and a high of 23. Thursday, it's going to be a good chance of showers at a high of 25. Friday, the same thing with a high of 26. And then by Saturday, the sunshine returns for a high of 29. For local news, weather, and sports, make sure to download your Swift Current online app.
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0: Got lunch plans Friday, July 3rd? 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
2: Yeah, so tomorrow, June 30th, we have Youth Fest from 6 o'clock to 8 o'clock at the center. So it's for youth going into grades 6 to 8 in the fall of 2026. It's kind of the kickoff to our Zone program. We'd love to have some youth come out. There's lots of different stations that you can participate in, which is like interactive video games, escape room, art, improv. And then at the end of the night, we have some snacks and some prizes, lots of different prizes from local businesses. So we'd love to have you guys come out. The kids can register at the City of Swift Current website or from our Facebook page.
3: Tomorrow it's taking place. 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
14: Today, going to be a high of 19 here in Swift Current with a chance of some showers, maybe a thunderstorm this afternoon with some wind gusting up to 50. For tonight, similar conditions, a similar chance for rain anyway, with more wind gusting to 50 and a low of 12. Tomorrow, you're going to be seeing a high of 23 with a mix of sun and cloud. Thursday and Friday both look like good chances for showers, getting to highs of 25 and 26. Saturday, the sun returns for a high of 29. Local news, local weather, and local sports, all on SwiftCurrentOnline.com.
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11: For today, a chance of seeing a thunderstorm this afternoon with wind gusting to 50 and a high of 19 degrees. For tonight, partly cloudy with similar conditions, again wind gusting to 50 and a low of 12. Tomorrow, these conditions persist with some sun and cloud and a high of 23. Thursday, it's going to be a good chance of showers at a high of 25. Friday, the same thing with a high of 26. And then by Saturday, the sunshine returns for a high of 29. 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

0: Very proud Canadian Paul Brandt. Good afternoon. I'm Sharon Church. You know, I kind of like the stereotypes people have about Canadians. We're polite. We always say sorry. And our lives revolve around hockey. And I think those are mostly true. But living in igloos with polar bears and riding a dog sled to school, you know, that stereotype, that's a little much. Like, have they not seen even one episode of Corner Gas?
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2: Environment Canada is investigating reports of a possible landslide tornado near Elrose Monday evening. And the Saskatchewan NDP say people in southwest Saskatchewan want more local input into healthcare decisions. 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
1: Good afternoon, I'm Hayden Michaels. A possible landspout tornado near Elrose is under investigation following another active day of severe weather in Saskatchewan. Environment Canada says no damage has been reported so far, and experts from the Northern Tornadoes Project will help to determine exactly what happened. Brian Proctor, a meteorologist, says landspouts are much different than the classic prairie tornado.
2: They don't have a rotating sort of mesocycle and aloft in the storm to help support the funnel itself. So the funnel really largely forms almost on its own as part of rotation at low levels, but it isn't supported by rotation further aloft in the parent storm. So they tend to be less damaging if they do touch down and not as problematic.
1: The weather agency also received funnel cloud reports from Kindersley, Bigger, and Rosetown on Monday. Access to family doctors remains one of the biggest concerns raised by the Saskatchewan NDP's healthcare consultation. Saskatchewan NDP Shadow Minister for Women's Health, Jacqueline Roy, says that improving primary care would help to reduce pressure on emergency departments.
3: What we learn from that is that people don't feel like there is any kind of primary access that they can rely on what came through when we talk with a lot of these providers. What happens is that things end up in the emergency room department that maybe shouldn't have in the first place, and that costs everybody in the long run.
1: Roy says residents have also called out for more support for nurse practitioners and expanded community health services. A major milestone celebrated in the community of Bracken as the village hosted their centennial celebration. Event organizer Jake Fair says that many folks made the trip despite the dreary conditions.
4: We didn't have as many people as we were hoping for, but we had so many people come out. And it means that we were able to have this fundraiser to continue to pour into the community.
1: The event also featured a roast beef supper and homemade pies. You can read more about it on Swift Current online. Residents and families of Swift Current can head out to a local park tomorrow to celebrate Canada Day with fun for the whole family. Mitchell Cook, Executive Director of Tourism Swift Current, shares that there will be a special flag-raising ceremony with a newcomer family and local dignitaries.
5: We'll be guiding people to visit our area, and we'll have information on the Southwest all summer long. We just want to encourage everyone to come out tomorrow and hopefully enjoy a fun day in the sun.
1: Attendees can also enjoy some music from Evan Baxter, kids' activities, community art projects, and free hot dogs and cupcakes. Farmers are looking at control options for the cabbage seed pod weevil as populations increase across the prairies. Sask oilseed agronomist Ian App says that the weevil has been moving further north and east after being more common in the southwest.
6: We already do have a number of reports coming in of high levels of cabbage seed pod weevil, mostly in south central Saskatchewan or south Saskatchewan so far. But again, as more people start looking and as the crop in the northern province starts to get closer into that almost flowering stage, it looks like we might be in for a bigger cabbage seed pod weevil year.
1: App advises scouting for the cabbage seed pod weevil now, but holding off on any spraying until later.
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7: I'm Colin Powers with a look at sports. The Swift Current Broncos made three selections at this morning's 2026 CHL import draft. They selected Austrian defenseman Yuri Vlasenko, Finnish winger Oliver Torkey, and Russian forward Stepan Furushev. Meanwhile, former Broncos forward Stepan Kuryachenkov was picked up by the OHL's Brampton Steelheads. Kuryachenkov recorded 28 points in 47 games with Swift Current last season. The RGU Law 57s will have plenty of representation at tomorrow's SPBL All-Star Games in Estevan. Alex RGU and Reed Cashin open the day in the rookie game at noon. RGU is batting 357 with 5 runs scored and 3 stolen bases, while Cashin has driven in 2 runs and scored 4 times in 12 games. The veteran game follows at 3 o'clock, featuring Jace Johnson and Levi Wills. Johnson has been one of the league's top two-way players with 39 strikeouts on the mound and 18 hits at the plate, while Wills has added 8 RBI and 4 stolen bases. Meanwhile, the Swift Current 57s will return from a long layoff in WCBL action when they take on the Regina Red Sox for a Canada Day doubleheader in the Queen City tomorrow. The 57s haven't played since last Friday due to a combination of rainouts and scheduled days off. Swift Current will face Regina again at Mitchell Field this coming Friday. Another big trade in the NHL ahead of the start of the league's free agency period. The Florida Panthers picked up goaltender Jacob Markstrom in a five-player deal with the New Jersey Devils. The 31-year-old posted a 3.07 goals against average and an .883 save percentage in 44 games last season. The move was made with Panthers starter Sergei Bobrovsky expected to hit the free agent market tomorrow. From local news to local sports, we're here for your updates. 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
9: Today, going to be a high of 19 here in Swift Current with a chance of some showers, maybe a thunderstorm this afternoon with some wind gusting up to 50. For tonight, similar conditions, a similar chance for rain anyway, with more wind gusting to 50 and a low of 12. Tomorrow, you're going to be seeing a high of 23 with a mix of sun and cloud. Thursday and Friday both look like good chances for showers, getting to highs of 25 and 26. Saturday, the sun returns for a high of 29. Local news, local weather, and local sports, all on SwiftCurrentOnline.com.
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0: If I were to create the perfect Canada Day menu, it would look like this. Hey, I'm Sharon Church. Pancakes for breakfast with, of course, maple syrup and Canadian bacon. Now, moving on to lunch, a Canadian delicacy, pizza pops with a coffee crisp. Afternoon snack, ketchup chips. 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
14: Today, going to be a high of 19 here in Swift Current with a chance of some showers, maybe a thunderstorm this afternoon with some wind gusting up to 50. For tonight, similar conditions, a similar chance for rain anyway, with more wind gusting to 50 and a low of 12. Tomorrow, you're going to be seeing a high of 23 with a mix of sun and cloud. Thursday and Friday both look like good chances for showers, getting to highs of 25 and 26. Saturday, the sun returns for a high of 29. Local news, local weather, and local sports, all on SwiftCurrentOnline.com.
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0: that have completely revolutionized my life are as follows. Hey, I'm Sharon Church. My hair straightener, face recognition technology, so I never have to remember my passwords, and my air fryer. I think we can all agree on the air fryer, right? That little machine is a miracle worker, almost eliminating the use of the microwave and oven. Tater tots, chicken wings, french fries, leftover pizza, healthy stuff too, probably, right? Cauliflower bites. Yeah, those are good. But there's plenty of stuff you should not put in there. I found a list online of things you should never put in an air fryer. Soup or sauce-based recipes. That was at the top of the list. Food coated in wet batter, uncooked pasta and rice, bread to make toast, popcorn. Oh, that'd be a disaster. And leafy greens. Now, they had steak on the list, but I'm going to have to push back on that one. We made the most amazing steak bites in the air fryer. I don't know. I have so much faith in my air fryer. I would put just about anything in there.
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5: For today, a chance of seeing a thunderstorm this afternoon with wind gusting to 50 and a high of 19 degrees. For tonight, partly cloudy with similar conditions, again wind gusting to 50 and a low of 12. Tomorrow, these conditions persist with some sun and cloud and a high of 23. Thursday, it's going to be a good chance of showers at a high of 25. Friday, the same thing with a high of 26. And then by Saturday, the sunshine returns for a high of 29. 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

0: Flood. Hey, I'm Sharon Church. I keep looking at the forecast, hoping to see nothing but sunshine icons. When's that summer gonna get here? The weather is ever-changing. Be in the know by downloading our app for the latest in news, weather, and sports all at your fingertips. Stick around for Megan Maroney, Am I Okay? Coming up next.
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2: The Saskatchewan NDP say that people in southwest Saskatchewan want more local input into healthcare decisions. 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
10: Coming up tomorrow morning in the Country 94.1 Country 1490 morning show, our friends from Tourism Swift Current are going to be stopping by. We're going to be talking all about the Canada Day events they have planned and going on this coming Wednesday. Of course, that weird midweek break, it's going to be hard to get back into rhythm, but we'll be able to do it. 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Also, birthdays and anniversaries coming at 7:40 as well. And the Taste of Summer Community Barbecue presented by Lens Plumbing and Heating. We're going to talk more about that coming up tomorrow in the show. 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
12: You're busy. 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
1: Good evening, I'm Hannah Michaels. Police have provided information about a single vehicle rollover yesterday afternoon in the eastbound lanes of the Trans-Canada Highway. Around 2:15 p.m., Swift Current Rural RCMP and Morse RCMP received a report of a rollover involving a black Kia SUV roughly 7 kilometers east of Swift Current. EMS, firefighters, and RCMP attended. The driver was the sole occupant of the vehicle and was taken to the hospital with non-life-threatening injuries. A possible landspout tornado near Elrose is under investigation following another active day of severe weather in Saskatchewan. Environment Canada says no damage has been reported so far, and experts from the Northern Tornadoes Project will help to determine exactly what happened. Brian Proctor, a meteorologist, says landspouts are much different than the classic prairie tornado.
2: They don't have a rotating sort of mesocyclone aloft in the storm to help support the funnel itself. So the funnel really largely forms almost on its own as part of rotation at low levels, but it isn't supported by rotation further aloft in the parent storm. So they tend to be less damaging if they do touch down and not as problematic.
1: The weather agency also received funnel cloud reports from Kindersley, Bigger, and Rosetown on Monday. Access to family doctors remains one of the biggest concerns raised by the Saskatchewan NDP's healthcare consultation. Saskatchewan NDP Shadow Minister for Women's Health, Jacqueline Roy, says that improving primary care would help to reduce pressure on emergency departments.
3: What we learned from that is that people don't feel like there is any kind of primary access that they can rely on. What came through when we talked with a lot of these providers, what happens is that things end up in the emergency room department that maybe shouldn't have in the first place, and that costs everybody in the long run.
1: Roy says residents have also called out for more support for nurse practitioners and expanded community health services. A major milestone celebrated in the community of Bracken as the village hosted their centennial celebration. Event organizer Jake Fair says that many folks made the trip despite the dreary conditions.
4: We didn't have as many people as we were hoping for, but we had so many people come out. And it means that we were able to have this fundraiser to continue to pour into the community.
1: The event also featured a roast beef supper and homemade pies. You can read more about it on Swift Current online. Residents and families of Swift Current can head out to a local park tomorrow to celebrate Canada Day with fun for the whole family. Mitchell Cook, Executive Director of Tourism Swift Current, shares that there will be a special flag-raising ceremony with a newcomer family and local dignitaries.
5: We'll be guiding people that visit our area, and we'll have information on the Southwest all summer long. We just want to encourage everyone to come out tomorrow and hopefully enjoy a fun day in the sun.
1: Attendees can also enjoy some music from Evan Baxter, kids activities, community art projects, and free hot dogs and cupcakes. Farmers are looking at control options for the cabbage seed pond weevil as populations increase across the prairies. Sask oilseed agronomist Ian App says that the weevil has been moving further north and east after being more common in the southwest.
6: We already do have a number of reports coming in of high levels of cabbage seed pod weevil, mostly in south central Saskatchewan or south Saskatchewan so far. But again, as more people start looking and as the crop in the northern province starts to get closer into that almost flowering stage, it looks like we might be in for a bigger cabbage seed pod weevil year.
1: App advises scouting for the cabbage seed pod weevil now, but holding off on any spraying until later.
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7: I'm Colin Powers with a look at sports. The Swift Current Broncos added three international players during the 2026 CHL import draft this morning. With the 21st overall pick, the Broncos selected Austrian defenseman Yuri Vlasenko from Moscow's Dynamo U17 program. Swift Current also added Finnish winger Oliver Torkey in the second round before selecting Russian forward Stepan Furushev with the 91st overall pick. Meanwhile, forward Stepan Kuryachenkov is leaving the Broncos. He was selected by the OHL's Brampton Steelheads. Kuryachenkov recorded 28 points in 47 games with Swift Current last season. Four members of the Swift Current Argue Law 18U AAA 57s will represent Team West at the Saskatchewan Premier Baseball League All-Star Games on Canada Day in Estevan. Jace Johnson and Levi Wills will play in the veteran game at 3 o'clock. Johnson enters the showcase with a 3.64 ERA, 39 strikeouts in 25 innings, a 3.83 batting average, and a team-leading 9 stolen bases. Wills has a .283 average, 13 hits, 8 RBI, 7 runs scored, and 4 steals this season. Alex Argue and Reed Cashin will suit up in the rookie game at noon. Meanwhile, the Swift Current 57s will return to WCBL action after a long layoff when they take on the Regina Red Sox for a Canada Day doubleheader in the Queen City. The 57s haven't played since last Friday due to a combination of rainouts and scheduled days off. Swift Current will face Regina again at Mitchell Field this coming Friday. And the Toronto Blue Jays take on the New York Mets again tonight at Rogers Centre. The Jays beat the Mets 2-1 last night in the opening game to snap a 6-game losing skid. Kevin Gausman starts for the Jays today, with Patrick Corbin scheduled for the finale on Canada Day. Have a story tip or score to share? Let us know. Call 306-773-NEWS or click Submit News on Swift Current Online.
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9: Good evening. This is Kirsty Hansen back with the 5-day forecast. Tonight we'll see mainly clouds with a risk of a thunderstorm and a low of 12. Tomorrow, Thursday, and Friday, we can expect clouds, a risk of showers, and highs around 24. Then on Saturday, sunny with a high of 28. 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

0: What do you have to do to have fun on a gloomy summer day? Hey, I'm Sharon Church. I mean, besides curl up with a good book or watch a movie, I made a list. Baking. I kind of want to get my Christmas baking done in the summer. I think Christmas Sharon will thank Summer Sharon for that, as long as I don't eat all of the Christmas baking before December. Board games, build a fort, dance party, indoor scavenger hunt, hide and seek. And against my better judgment, I think I'm adding make slime to the list. The kids love it. Another thing kids love to do, play in the rain. And if the mood strikes, get out there yourself. You'll make memories to last a lifetime.
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13: Good evening. This is Kirsty Hansen back with the 5-day forecast. Tonight we'll see mainly clouds with a risk of a thunderstorm and a low of 12. Tomorrow, Thursday, and Friday, we can expect clouds, a risk of showers, and highs around 24. Then on Saturday, sunny with a high of 28. 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

Lehigh Valley, small town something. I'm Sharon Church. Be sure you're protecting your pets during the Canada Day fireworks. We'll chat more on that after Luke Combs. But first, here's Tennille Towns.

0: Ain't no love in Oklahoma. I'm Sharon Church. Canada Day fireworks. Love them. But for pets, all the noise is seriously traumatizing. If you've got a pet that freaks out by fireworks, experts say that there are some things that you can do to keep them safe. Number one, just leave them at home. Don't bring them. Don't leave them in the car. They'll go nuts. Number two, create a home sanctuary. Find an inside room with no windows. That would be best. And then number three, pet proof that sanctuary. Scared animals can become destructive, so be sure to remove anything that could become damaged. If your pet decides to get super nervous and chew, like a lamp cord. That would not be good. You do not want to come home to a destroyed house or worse, an injured pet.
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12: Good evening. This is Kirsty Hansen back with the 5-day forecast. Tonight we'll see mainly clouds with a risk of a thunderstorm and a low of 12. Tomorrow, Thursday, and Friday, we can expect clouds, a risk of showers, and highs around 24. Then on Saturday, sunny with a high of 28. To stream local news, weather, and sports, head to the Swift Current.

0: Church, did you know the average employee spends 10 hours and 47 minutes a week writing and sending emails, even though most of them believe that no one fully reads them? I think that number might be different now, probably less with ChatGPT. Well, the average worker sends 112 emails a week and spends just over 5.5 minutes on each one. Again, probably less now, but still. Now, I don't write too many emails at work, nor do I receive a ton. I've missed a bunch of emails from the IT department, though. Turns out they were not scammers, and action indeed was required.
1: 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Here's a quick look at what's coming up in your local news.
2: The rain couldn't dampen the spirits of the hundreds of visitors who gathered in Bracken over the weekend to celebrate the community's centennial, along with their annual Rust and Shine Car Show. An annual Canada Day celebrations will be taking over Swift Current in southwestern Saskatchewan, along with the rest of the country, tomorrow, with flags, ceremonies, and residents adorned in red and white. 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
3: 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Agri-environmental specialist Bailey Barnett says hay and pasture lands can also support important pollinator populations.
4: Pollinators play a huge role in agriculture, supporting about 80% of flowering plants, including forage species like alfalfa, clover, and sainfoin. But their benefits don't stop there. Healthy pollinator populations support biodiversity, improve soil stability, and enhance water infiltration. Pollinators need three things: a place to eat, a place to live, and a place to raise their young. That means having a variety of flowering plants from spring through fall, undisturbed soil or plant materials for nesting, and nearby habitat free from harmful disturbances. Areas like wetlands, shelter belts, and the uncultivated edges of fields are natural pollinator havens.
3: By maintaining healthy forage stands and diverse plant communities, producers can help bees and other pollinators thrive. 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
11: Yeah, so tomorrow, June 30th, we have Youth Fest from 6 o'clock to 8 o'clock at the center. So it's for youth going into grade 6 to 8 in the fall of 2026. It's kind of the kickoff to our zone program. We'd love to have some youth come out. There's lots of different stations that you can participate in, which is like interactive video games, escape room, art, improv. And then at the end of the night, we have some snacks and some prizes, lots of different prizes from local businesses. So we'd love to have you guys come out. The kids can register at the City of Swift Current website or from our Facebook page.
12: Tomorrow it's taking place. 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
11: 6 o'clock to 8 o'clock. So it'll be at the center. So p.m.
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0: Yeah. Not a.m.
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2: Good evening, I'm Hayden Michaels. RCMP have released details about a semi-rollover on the Transcanada Highway near Chaplin yesterday. Both the Swift Current Roll Detachment and the Morse Detachment responded to the incident. The driver, who was the sole occupant of the semi, reported no injuries to police. The westbound lanes of the Transcanada Highway were closed but have since reopened. Environment Canada is investigating reports of a possible landspout tornado near Elrose Monday evening. The funnel was reported around 6 o'clock, and Environment Canada is now working with the Northern Tornadoes Project to send a storm damage team to the area. Meteorologist Brian Proctor says investigators are trying to answer two key questions.
3: If it was actually on the ground and how long it was on the ground for, we haven't had any reports of damages at all to this point in time.
2: The report comes after a tornado touched down near Pelly on Sunday. The Saskatchewan NDP say people in southwest Saskatchewan want more local input into healthcare decisions. Saskatchewan NDP Shadow Minister for Women's Healthcare, Jacqueline Roy, visited Swift Current as a part of the party's province-wide healthcare consultation. Roy says that one of the biggest concerns she's hearing is the loss of local decision-making since the Saskatchewan Health Authority was centralized.
4: What I've largely heard my time here in Swift Current is that when the SHA was centralized quite a while ago, local voice has disappeared more than people would like.
2: The consultation will help to shape the party's future healthcare platform. A rainy start cannot dampen spirits as hundreds of visitors gathered in Bracken over the weekend to celebrate the community's centennial and its annual Rust and Shine Car Show. Jake Fair, event organizer, says that he's proud that the event showcased the ability of a small community to host a major celebration.
5: When we're able to show off that it is possible that a small community like ours is able to put on a major event like this that the children are able to enjoy, the adults are able to enjoy.
2: Organizers have already set a date for the 5th annual Rust and Shine Car Show in 2027. Annual Canada Day celebrations will be taking over Swift Current in southwestern Saskatchewan tomorrow with flags, ceremonies, and residents adorned in red and white. Mitchell Cook, Executive Director of Tourism Swift Current, says that the current plan is for Memorial Park, but weather conditions could see the event moved into the Innovation Plex's curling rink.
6: We have a flag-raising ceremony that's going to have French and Indigenous culture. We're going to have a new Canadian family raising the flag and local dignitaries joining us as well. We're also going to have a free hot dog lunch with free cupcakes as well to celebrate Canada's birthday. Evan Baxter is going to be joining us in Memorial Park for entertainment. We're going to have community art projects, bouncy castles for the kids.
2: Cook encourages folks to keep an eye on their social media for any changes to the schedule. Farmers would like to see a stretch of sunshine this week. Sask oilseed agronomist Ian Epp says that right now, a lot of the canola is about 7 to 10 days behind normal, with the late start to spring and the recent cool, wet weather. He notes that one of the biggest challenges right now is trying to find good spraying days.
7: With good moisture and good growing conditions, which is great for the crop, is also great for weeds. So there's been a lot of weed control happening and a lot of trying to make it happen when it can happen. But yeah, I think there's been enough windows that for most growers, as long as you're on the ball, it's been happening and it's not the worst. But yeah, there hasn't been a whole lot of relaxing or any good spray day has to be, you have to make hay with the sprayer. You have to be going.
2: As for insects, Epp says the flea beetle damage hasn't been too serious, but warns cabbage seed pod weevils are expected to be an issue.
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8: I'm Colin Powers with a look at sports. The Swift Current Broncos added three international players during the 2026 CHL import draft this morning. With the 21st overall pick, the Broncos selected Austrian defenseman Yuri Vlasenko from Moscow's Dynamo U17 program. Swift Current also added Finnish winger Oliver Torkey in the second round before selecting Russian forward Stepan Furushev with the 91st overall pick. Meanwhile, forward Stepan Kuryachenkov is leaving the Broncos. He was selected by the OHL's Brampton Steelheads. Kuryachenkov recorded 28 points in 47 games with Swift Current last season. Four members of the Swift Current Argue Law 18U AAA 57s will represent Team West at the Saskatchewan Premier Baseball League All-Star Games on Canada Day in Estevan. Jace Johnson and Levi Wills will play in the veteran game at 3 o'clock. Johnson enters the showcase with a 3.64 ERA, 39 strikeouts in 25 innings, a 3.83 batting average, and a team-leading 9 stolen bases. Wills has a 283 average, 13 hits, 8 RBI, 7 runs scored, and 4 steals this season. Alex Argue and Reed Cashin will suit up in the rookie game at noon. Meanwhile, the Swift Current 57s will return to WCBL action after a long layoff when they take on the Regina Red Sox for a Canada Day doubleheader in the Queen City. The 57s haven't played since last Friday due to a combination of rainouts and scheduled days off. Swift Current will face Regina again at Mitchell Field this coming Friday. And the Toronto Blue Jays take on the New York Mets again tonight at Rogers Centre. The Jays beat the Mets 2-1 last night in the opening game to snap a 6-game losing skid. Kevin Gausman starts for the Jays today, with Patrick Corbin scheduled for the finale on Canada Day. Have a story tip or score to share? Let us know. Call 306-773-NEWS or click Submit News on Swift Current Online.
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9: Good evening. This is Kirsty Hansen back with the 5-day forecast. Tonight we'll see mainly clouds with a risk of a thunderstorm and a low of 12. Tomorrow, Thursday and Friday, we can expect clouds, a risk of showers and highs around 24. Then on Saturday, sunny with a high of 28. 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

0: Megan Wallen, don't we? I'm Sharon Church, and it's now time for your Sorta Sports Report. Heavy emphasis on the sorta on this one. One of the biggest surprises of the FIFA World Cup is the ranch dressing. Yes, that's right. Visitors to North America from all around the world have fallen in love with our creamy ranch dressing. And so many are stocking up before heading home. The problem, though, if it's not in a checked bag, it's being confiscated by TSA agents at security. Turns out the hottest World Cup souvenir is not a jersey. No, it's amazing, delicious, creamy, wonderful, can't live without ranch dressing.
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13: Good evening. This is Kirsty Hansen back with the 5-day forecast. Tonight we'll see mainly clouds with a risk of a thunderstorm and a low of 12. Tomorrow, Thursday, and Friday, we can expect clouds, a risk of showers, and highs around 24. Then on Saturday, sunny with a high of 28. 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

0: Davis, bar none. Hey, I'm Sharon Church. You know, I kind of like the stereotypes people have about Canadians. We're polite. We always say sorry and A. Our lives revolve around hockey. And I think most of those are kind of true, right? But the living in igloos with polar bears and riding a dog sled to school, that stereotype, that's a little much. Have they not seen even one episode of Corner Gas?
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8: Good evening. This is Kirsty Hansen back with the five-day forecast. Tonight we'll see mainly clouds with a risk of a thunderstorm and a low of 12. Tomorrow, Thursday, and Friday, we can expect clouds, a risk of showers, and highs around 24. Then on Saturday, sunny with a high of 28. To stream local news, weather, and sports, head to the Swift Current online app and subscribe to the Daily News.
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0: McPhee. Who knew? Hey, I'm Sharon Church wrapping up for today. Tomorrow is Canada Day. I hope you take in the celebrations, have some good food, enjoy time with your family, and I'll see you on Thursday.
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2: Environment Canada is investigating reports of a possible landslide tornado near Elrose Monday evening. And the Saskatchewan NDP say people in southwest Saskatchewan want more local input into healthcare decisions. 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
1: Good evening, I'm Hannah Michaels. Police have provided information about a single vehicle rollover yesterday afternoon in the eastbound lanes of the Trans-Canada Highway. Around 2:15 p.m., Swift Current Rural RCMP and Morse RCMP received a report of a rollover involving a black Kia SUV roughly 7 kilometers east of Swift Current. EMS, firefighters, and RCMP attended. The driver was the sole occupant of the vehicle and was taken to the hospital with non-life-threatening injuries. A possible landspout tornado near Elrose is under investigation following another active day of severe weather in Saskatchewan. Environment Canada says no damage has been reported so far, and experts from the Northern Tornadoes Project will help to determine exactly what happened. Brian Proctor, a meteorologist, says landspouts are much different than the classic prairie tornado.
2: They don't have a rotating sort of mesocycle and a loft in the storm to help support the funnel itself. So the funnel really largely forms almost on its own as part of rotation at low levels, but it isn't supported by rotation further aloft in the parent storm. So they tend to be less damaging if they do touch down and not as problematic.
1: The weather agency also received funnel cloud reports from Kindersley, Bigger, and Rosetown on Monday. Access to family doctors remains one of the biggest concerns raised by the Saskatchewan NDP's healthcare consultation. Saskatchewan NDP Shadow Minister for Women's Health, Jacqueline Roy, says that improving primary care would help to reduce pressure on emergency departments.
3: What we learn from that is that people don't feel like there is any kind of primary access that they can rely on. What came through when we talked with a lot of these providers, what happens is that things end up in the emergency room department that maybe shouldn't have in the first place, and that costs everybody in the long run.
1: Roy says residents have also called out for more support for nurse practitioners and expanded community health services. A major milestone celebrated in the community of Bracken as the village hosted their centennial celebration. Event organizer Jake Fair says that many folks made the trip despite the dreary conditions.
4: We didn't have as many people as we were hoping for, but we had so many people come out. And it means that we were able to have this fundraiser to continue to pour into the community.
1: The event also featured a roast beef supper and homemade pies. You can read more about it on Swift Current Online. Residents and families of Swift Current can head out to a local park tomorrow to celebrate Canada Day with fun for the whole family. Mitchell Cook, Executive Director of Tourism Swift Current, shares that there will be a special flag-raising ceremony with a newcomer family and local dignitaries.
5: We'll be guiding people to visit our area, and we'll have information on the Southwest all summer long. We just want to encourage everyone to come out tomorrow and hopefully enjoy a fun day in the sun.
1: 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Farmers are looking at control options for the cabbage seed pond weevil as populations increase across the prairies. Sask oilseed agronomist Ian App says that the